Yosuke Yamashita, recorded in New York City. Pretty much May 92, May 93, and May 94. So, I don't know what that means. But clearly planned? I don't know. Joe Lovano guesting on all three. All these albums have some trio tracks and some quartet tracks. Kurdish Dance had a couple solo piano tracks, and Ways of Time, the last one, has Tim Byrne without Lovano on some tracks, on Barry sax and alto sax, because it's back in the period. When's the last time Tim Byrne picked up the baritone sax, I wonder? It's actually probably not too hard to figure out. I mean, not literally when did he pick one up, but when was he recorded with one? It would be very hard to figure out when he last literally picked one up. Began with two from the album Kurdish Dance, a solo track called Back Yard, and a quartet track called Act 3-8. Don't know what that means. Dazzling Days, after that, the track Four Notes Flight, and then Ways of Time. I had this originally down as acupunctura, and I'm just glad I did not let Gregory have a chance to correct me. It is actually, on the back of the cover anyway, acupuntura. Who knows? I don't. What's it backwards? Arunapuka. That doesn't make any sense either. Speaking of weird titles, here's another Carla Bley track from that recent issue, Joyful Noise, Live in Hamburg, 1984. This release surprisingly has very little documentation, which surprises me because since NDR, since the German radio was involved, you'd think there would have been lots of documentation. And since there was a, whatchamacallit, commission involved, you'd think there'd be a record. So last week I played the track that I think was the commission, because it was dedicated to Duke Ellington. This one, I have no idea. Also, if this were a Keith Jarrett record, I would interpret the title very differently than I do since it's a Carla Bley record. But maybe the two of them have more in common than I thought.

Carla Bley in Hamburg in 1984. Shortly after this, she'd break up this band. I mean, she's the genius. The title is New Direction, right? It's not nude. It's not, that's not what it is. Okay, this last set, a whole bunch of stuff that I found while crate digging. I'm going to start with a Jack Teagarden record from 1960, 61, 60. And I don't really know much about Teagarden. He was a member of Louis Armstrong's All-Stars, of course, and a vocalist. But sometimes you see a record

And the album cover is just so gorgeous and in great condition that you just... And I do like the music. I'm just saying, I saw this cover and I was a goner. The album cover. Jack Teagarden.

The true function of the two arts of music and gymnastic must be made clear. It is not that the one is for the training of the soul while the other is for the training of the body. Both improve the soul, and each is of value in this work only when employed in the proper proportion and harmony. And the harmonious soul is both temperate and courageous, while the inharmonious is cowardly and boorish. It is good for a man to allow music to play upon him, and in the first stage of this process, to pour into his soul sweet and soft melancholy airs. In this way, the passion or spirited element in him is tempered like iron and made useful instead of brittle and useless. If, however, in the second stage, he still carries on this softening and soothing process, he begins to melt and may waste away his spirit until he has cut out the sinews of his soul. Then he becomes a feeble warrior. In gymnastics, if a man takes violent exercise and is a great eater, being the reverse of a proficient student of music and philosophy, at first the high condition of his body fills him with pride and spirit. He becomes twice the man he was. Then what happens? If he does nothing else and holds no converse with the muses, then even that intelligence which there may be in him grows feeble. He becomes dull and blind through a lack of any sort of inquiry or culture. His mind never wakes up or receives nourishment. His senses are never purged of their mists. Finally, he ends up by becoming a hater of philosophy, and uncivilized, he never uses the weapon of persuasion. Like a wild beast, violent and ferocious, he knows no other way of dealing. He lives in ignorance and evil conditions and has no sense of propriety and grace. Thus, there are two principles of human nature, one philosophical and the other spirited, which correspond to music and gymnastic. He who mingles them in the fairest proportions, best tempering them to his soul, may rightly be called the true musician and harmonist in a far higher sense than the tuner of strings. Such a presiding genius as this will always be required if we are to last. If we are to last, if we are to last.

Matthew Shipp String Trio. I guess the piano is strings in a sense, cables. Matt Mineri violin, William Parker bass. 2001, issue 1999 recording. Began with Jack Teagarden, Love Lies. I don't know if there are words to this song, Love Lies. I don't know if it's saying that. In what sense do you think the word lies is intended? This is a beautiful album cover, though. Misery and the Blues. I just think it's gorgeous. Full bleed. Color, photo, Verve Records. Bobby Enriquez, the Wild Man. He was, quote-unquote, discovered by Richie Cole. Or at least Richie Cole gave him his exposure. I don't really know much about Leon Russell, right? I know a song for you and this song, This Masquerade, but that's about it. That's about all I know about him. Whose idea was this? Sidney Poitier reading from Plato's Republic. I mean, that part's fine. The music is kind of makes it even weirder. Duo of Al Cohn and Jimmy Rowles from 1977, from the great Xanadu label. Heavy Love is the name of the record. Them, Their Eyes, latterly of Billie Holiday. And that about brings us to the end of this little session. Stay tuned for Calzone, who is the perfect way to end this 15 hours of music here on the Dharma Stream Sundays. Thanks, everybody. Be back with you soon.

Good evening. I'm your host, Calzone. This is Magic Records. You're tuned to the WFMU Give the Drummer Stream. Ding dong, it's 9 o'clock in the p.m. Broadcasting from Rockin' Rochester, New York. I play only physical media selected by the Calgarithm TM method. And tonight, boy oh boy, do I have a special show for you. Just wanted to mention that all of the background music we'll be hearing tonight, including this cut called Congo Part 1 by the Twisting Kings, comes from the Make with the Shake 2020 WFMU Marathon Premium compiled by Pat Cooley, who at the time was a DJ on the Icky Bon and Rock and Roll stream, and has since moved on to bigger and better things. In fact, he just recently opened an independent bookshop in suburban Kenmore, New York, just outside of Buffalo. And it's really great. And he's still a big music fan, and he puts out compilations. So this show, I guess, goes out to you, Pat Cooley, in a sense. But this song, this very next song, goes out to Moog One Radio and my pal Kurt. Right here on Magic Records. 3 hours, 9 till midnight. Stick with me.

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I said I'm just a pudding. I said I'm pudding. I said I'm pudding. I said I'm pudding. I said I'm putting on a little show for you to see. I tell you, I'll put on a show for you if you put on a show for me. 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I'm gonna take you there. I'm gonna take you there. And you too, I'm gonna take you there too. I'm gonna take you there. I'm gonna take you. I'm gonna take you. I'm gonna take you. I'm gonna take you. 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

0: sell anybody on religion tonight. 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
0: Oh, Lord. 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
0: Yeah, you're smack in the middle of Magic Records. 3 solid hours of radio power. 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I'm your host, Calzone. I play only physical media, and I use the miracle drug Calgarithm, TM, to create the show for you. I hope you're digging it tonight. I'm sure digging it. A lot of nice comments on the chat board. If you haven't done this yet, you can sign in or create a login and sign in and chat with the rest of the folks. Good to see them out there. And I had a lot of fun with this set. It kind of went all over the place, but it all worked out, don't you think? Let's go back and see what we heard. All right, so we started off with Los Bravos and their song Like Nobody Else, which was a 7-inch 45 released, I believe, in 68. But I picked it off the Black is Black, the anthology on RPM Records, as a CD that came out in 2017. Let's get some bed music going here. Okay. So let's see. Go. So this is Pat Cooley's bed music from his Passport to Shakesville swag that he used 6 years ago for the then Ichabod Rock and Soul stream. Anyways, Los Bravos, and that goes out to Kurt Herman, a.k.a. M1 Moog Radio, who operates his own radio station out of his home and has been doing it for years. And he turned me on to that. After that, we heard two cuts from the Jefferson Airplane, 3/5 of a Mile in 10 Seconds, and Somebody to Love. Both pulled off the live album Bless Its Pointed Little Head, originally released in 69. I was playing the 73 reissue. I just picked that up at a record swap a few days ago, and it was the last Jefferson Airplane album that I really felt I needed. I really feel like the first, you know, five are the best. And after Marty Balin leaves and other people move in and out, and it's not as consistent, but those first five albums are just great. Yeah, I think at one point in time, the Jefferson Airplane were probably the best band in the world for like a couple of years. They were just so wild. They were so radicalized, and they were so interesting, and they looked great, and they had charisma galore, and they played so well together, and they were so tight but so loose. They were so in the pocket. Just the musicianship is just incredible. Another San Francisco band followed them, the Grateful Dead. You may have heard of them. And from their self-titled debut, we heard Cream Puff War, reissued from 67. I played the 1970 Greenie on Warner Brothers. I believe Cream Puff War is a garage punk record, really. Stuck on the end of a Dead record. I love the first Dead album. I love a lot of the early Dead albums. After that, we heard the Velvet Underground from the East Coast. What are they doing on the East Coast? Well, this was from the demo of One of These Days from a bootleg called And So on the Plastic Inevitable Records label, just released late 2025. It's a bootleg with assorted tracks from different venues, places, and time periods, and it's very enjoyable. Most of the quality is pretty good for a boot. There's a lot of Velvet Underground bootlegs out there. A lot of stuff that is probably still floating out there. After that, we heard from the Alan Toussaint Songbook, which was originally released in 2013, but never as a vinyl LP, and Kraft Recordings just released it a couple weeks back. So it's brand new. We heard the Certain Girl Medley, including Certain Girl, Mother-in-Law, Fortune Teller, Working in the Coal Mine, and Back to Certain Girl. all in about 3.5 minutes. Alan Toussaint is one of those guys that say he belongs on a postage stamp. And you know what? He's actually on a postage stamp. And whenever I can, I buy Alan Toussaint postage stamps, and I use them on all of my mail correspondence. And you should look for and demand at your post office that they stock Alan Toussaint postage stamps. Then we heard the great Ronnie Hawkins and 40 Days from the self-titled album Ronnie Hawkins. Ronnie, 1970 on Cotillion. Ronnie was a rockabilly singer in the 50s and 60s, and his band was the band. After the band left Ronnie, he kind of took advantage of it, of his, you know, new fame, and recorded an album, which is inconsistent. He tried to do some modern contemporary type thing, you know, things that were contemporary at the time, like singer-songwriter things. Those don't hold up. But something like a cover of 40 Days, rock and roll, baby. It sounded great. After that, we heard Dusty Springfield and Little by Little from the You Don't Have to Say You Love Me LP, Phillips, 1966. We heard Cher from the Cher album. And I have the wrong date in there. I'm going to correct it later. Long story short, wrong album in the wrong sleeve. We heard a song called Cruel War, which I could have easily played in my anti-Vietnam War special from a few weeks ago. Maybe next year. Then we heard from the brand new White Fence album, Orange, which I'm really enjoying, on Drag City Records, just released a few weeks ago, and a song called Unread Books. And as a librarian, I love the idea of unread books and reading books. Anything to do with books. It's feeling quite summery in Rockin' Rochester. It's been in the 70s and 80s. The humidity is up. Things are blooming. I planted my vegetable garden. We took my wife and I took nice long bike rides. And, we only get a couple months of summer in Western New York. So we appreciate it. Therefore, I played Summer Breeze, which I believe is the superior version to the Seals and Croft hit by the Isley Brothers on their 3+3 album, T-Neck Records, 1973. Cannonball Adderley Quintet followed the Isley Brothers from the Country Preacher album, which is just... He recorded a lot of records. Cannonball Adderley was very prolific in his short life. You know, he only lived to his, I think, early 40s. And he probably recorded like 90 albums. I'm not kidding. 1970 was the year. Hummin' was a song we heard. I think it was written by his brother Nat Adderley. After that, we heard War from All Day Music, Slipping Into Darkness from the United Artists album, label, 1971. And then the Rolling Stones' Down the Line from Exile on Main Street. And I played those two songs because my wife and I have been watching, now I can't remember the name of the show. Dark Winds, there I go. The Dark Winds is a show about Native Americans, Navajos, living on the res, and there's a reservation cops, and they're dealing with, you know, these plot lines that are sometimes quite preposterous. I think season one was quite good. Season two was really good. Season three got kind of silly, and season four involved a daughter of a Nazi who was obsessed with the Indian chief guy, you know, Indian police guy, and it just got weird. But at one point, they walk into this biker bar, and you hear Slipping Into Darkness, and then you hear Rolling Stones Down the Line, and then you hear a Santana song, and I can't remember which one it was, and I just thought how great those songs sounded together. Now, early on in the show season, in season one, and I do recommend the show. It's not perfect, but I do recommend it. The casting is pretty good, and it's very entertaining. In the beginning, they didn't have a high budget, so they were using all of these like rare psychedelic songs, which I've played before on other shows at my old station. Sort of like stuff without copyright. But now that they have some money, they can license Rolling Stones songs. Exile on Main Street is one of my favorite rock and roll records of all time. It's a lot of people's favorites. That's my dad's copy. And if he was still alive, he passed a few years ago, he would be turning 92 this July. And I have a distinct memory of him playing Exile and with headphones and singing, "Won't you be my little baby for a while?" Which is sort of embarrassing when you're 9 years old or 10 years old. But it was pretty cool. After that, we heard Leon Russell, the great Leon Russell from Leon Live. That goes out to Larry Grogan of Testify, heard on Thursdays from 3 p.m. to 5 p.m. And he's a big Leon fan, as I am. And we heard the Mighty Quinn medley with lots of other songs jammed in there. Leon Live is a 3-LP set. At the point it was released, it was one of the most popular records in America. Leon had the most popular road show in the United States. And over time, he just sort of faded away, in a sense, until Elton John kind of rebooted his career later in life. But I got to see him not early on, but in the, I'm going to say, like, early aughts, like 2003, 4, 5, when he was basically playing with his, you know, multiple keyboards. He was not the healthiest man, but he put on 110% show with, like, 2 or 3 backing guys. And it was great. I took my son Isaac to it, and he thought at the time it was the best show he's ever seen because he just gave so much. My dad was also a big Leon fan and talked fondly about seeing him play live at the, it would have been the Nassau Coliseum in Hempstead, Long Island. And he also saw Leon and Mary Russell. We heard Mary Russell last week, I believe. And then, of course, the New Tornadoes and Magic Records, our theme song. And that brings us to 10:25. My question is now, can we get to everything else that I plan to play tonight? I think we can, but first we need to get to the weekly Mets update, sponsored by our unofficial sponsor, the New York Mets, our official unofficial sponsor, the New York Mets. So let's get that ready. Hang on. I know you're waiting with bated breath because there's so many Mets fans out there waiting. All right, so we're gonna pop this down, and we're gonna hit this thing. Okay, yeah, here we go. All right, hit this. All right, here's your weekly Mets update. I am a huge Mets fan. I bleed blue and orange. Always stay true to the orange and blue is my motto. The Mets have been looking better. I'm happy. I watched them win today. They've won the 7 out of the last 10 games, so they're actually looking like a real baseball team again, or maybe for the first time this year. Today they played the Padres, and they beat them, and 7-3, I believe the score was. Carson Bench, new guy, 20-year-old guy, hitting an offense is amazing. He hit 5-for-5 today. A.J. Ewing, another young fella called in from the minor leagues, hitting an offense, very impressive. Melendez, hitting an offense, incredible. Incredible play today he made in left field, running and jumping and leaping and catching the ball as just inches before it hit the ground. It was one of the best plays I've seen all year. Beatty's been hitting, and the offenses look good. Soto, not as hot as he's been streaky, but still hitting big runs. Vientos, not in the lineup. Thank God. Trade him for a case of little brown napkins for the Dippin' Dots concession. I'm very disappointed in Mark. I had a lot of hopes for him, but he's broken. Waskar Brazoban and Sean Manaea pitch real well. Devin Williams scares the shit out of me, like Armando Benitez used to. But somehow we pulled it out. And despite the deficit in pitching, somehow they're making it work. They won the series against the Mariners a few days ago. One tough loss, but overall, they look great. But if the Mets can sweep or at least win the Cardinals series this week, which is very doable. Let's cue this back. Need a little more time here. If they could beat the Cardinals and they could take a few games from the Braves and the stupid Phillies, they can move up in the standings as key players also return from injuries. And maybe Kodai Senga can figure his brain out. And things are looking up. The Mets are looking like a solid ball club for one of the few times this year. And I'm very excited because I'll be going to see them live at Citi Field at the end of the month. on a special road trip with my son when school ends. I work in a school, and so I'm very excited about that. So that is your New York Mets update today. Let's go back to our bed music.

All right, we're back. So, Calgarithm TM is moving me towards, they've decided it's time for some dark krautrock type stuff. So we're taking a left turn here. Stick with me. We're going to be hearing a track from an album called Macula Transfer by Edgar Froeser. He's German. He was the guy that started Tangerine Dream. So maybe you'll dig this, or maybe you won't. But this is Magic Records, and that's the way the ball bounces. Let's check it out.

Yeah, what a way to end a krautrock, arty rock, heavy jazz thing. That was, the more I think about it, the strange. That was Kenzie Wood, euphonium soloist with an all-star band, probably self-released from Texas, 1970s is what I'm guessing. They're using what do you call it? Just like a random illustration on the cover of some drums and a bugle and a flag, which has nothing to do with anything that he was doing. What's interesting about this record, besides the fact that it's not cataloged in Discogs, and by the way, I'm a librarian, and every time I try to catalog something in Discogs, it kicks it back to me with nasty comments. So if anyone else there has a tutorial that they want to send me a link to, or a video, or some sort of hot tips, because every time I try to catalog something, and I catalog books all the time in my library, so it's a clunky system riddled with people watching you and making jest of you if you make a mistake. Anyway, funnily enough, I played that euphonium record at the speed of 45 rather than 33, but it sounded pretty good. Actually, it sounded great. And the song we heard is Drink to Me with Only Thine Eyes, which might be familiar to you if you are a fan of the Looney Tunes cartoons of the 1930s, 40s, and 50s, the golden age of Looney Tunes. And the song and the cartoon called I Love to Sing-a with Owl Jolson as the star. It's kind of a spoof of the jazz singer. And every time he was singing, I want to sing about the moon and the June and the spring, I got to sing. Every time he started singing that, his very angry father, Owl, would come bust into the room and say, no jazz, play only real music. And then poor Owl Jolson would be singing, drink to me with your only thine eyes. And then dad would walk out and we'd go back to I want to sing about the moon and the June and the So I just absolutely love that song, and I love the fact that I was able to play it at 45 RPM. I hope all of you were dancing at home. I had to figure out a way to get us out of that dark and crowdy feel, because we're moving on to something completely different. If I can get through the back announce here, if I have enough time to do this. We started with Edgar Froese from the Macular Transfer album on the Brain label from Germany, 1977. Macular Transfer is the name of the LP. The title track is that we played was OS-452. Evidently, he was composing on airplanes when he was with the Tangerine Dream. He was composing his own personal solo stuff. And he named every track on the album after the flight number. Isn't that clever? After that, we heard from Can and Bubble Wrap from the Lost Tapes compilation, which is really one of my favorite things ever. Came out in 2012. It's a 3-CD box set on Spoon Records. And it was all this leftover stuff that they found. Lost Tapes. And I want to say hello to Evan Crankshaw. I don't think you're listening of the Explorer's Room, but that song really reminds me of you, Evan, because you've played it before, and other things from the Lost Tape Sessions. Evan has a show on Thursdays from 7 till 9 p.m., I believe, called the Explorer's Room, which I very much dig. After that, we heard Faust from their self-titled first LP and an excerpt of something called Misfortune, which runs for 22 minutes, but we could only play about 5. Reissued from 1971 on the Bureau B label in 2025. Only 300 copies were pressed in white vinyl. I hate white vinyl. It's terrible for DJs. Why do they torture me? But it's still a great record. After that, we heard Kikagakamoyu and something from the Stone Garden EP on the Guru Guru Brain label 2020.
a song called Backlash, and that's what I named the set after. And then we heard Sun Ra and the Shadow World from the Magic City LP, recorded originally in 65 for Saturn Research and reissued by Impulse in 73. I just picked that up at a record swap thing just a few days ago. Some of you listeners may have even been there while that was happening. And then we heard Miles Davis from the Complete Jack Johnson Sessions and Willie Nelson Part 3. And that goes out to Scott Wallace, who's listening out there. On Columbia, it's a CD box set, 5 CDs, 2003. If you can find a copy, the best money you can spend. Probably my favorite Miles Davis material, at least this week. He would have turned 100 years old last week if he was still alive. And then that Ken Wood thing. Played at the wrong speed. I've got something else ready for you. This next set is called Squatty Roo. And I call it Squatty Roo because it features a song by the John Buzan Trio from the album Cha-Cha on the Rocks on the Liberty label, 1969. Entitled, or not, that's it, not 69, 59. It's got to be 59. I'll change that. And the song is called Squatty Roo, so let's check it out right here on Magic Records. It's a little cha-cha for you cha-cha dancers out there. Let's go.

Oh, man. Isn't that the greatest? Tenor Madness, Sonny Rollins, the Sonny Rollins Quartet, featuring Red Garland, Paul Chambers, Philly Joe Jones, and John Coltrane. And I just love the way that Coltrane and Rollins are kind of battling each other. I don't know if they're battling, but they're sort of teasing each other and taunting and pushing each other in different directions. And just a great, great record, recorded originally in 1956. I received this copy recently. I had it on a compact disc, but I wanted to have a really good vinyl copy, so I went out and I purchased the Analog Productions version. They do audiophile stuff. 2022, Tenor Madness, and R.I.P. Sonny Rollins. We started off the set with, we should hear some bad music here. Just forgot that. We're almost out of time. So let's tell you quickly what we heard. The John Buzan Trio, that's Space Age Bachelor Pad, Cha-Cha on the Rocks, Squatty Roo on the Liberty label, 1959. I got that for free at the swap. I also got for free Raul Martinez and his orchestra. And we heard from the Cha-Cha-Cha album, On the Street Where You Live, Cha-Cha-Cha, on the Tops label, and it has none other than Mary Tyler Moore as a young, beautiful model on the cover. Look it up, 1959 on Tops, which was like a cheapo budget label. We had, speaking of cheapo, we heard Chico Hamilton and the Master, Cheap Heat. A song called I Can Hear the Grass Grow, but it's not the Move song. It's his own thing, featuring most of Little Feat backing him up on the Stax Enterprise label, 1974. That is Cheap Heat. You could find that record for $5 at stores. We heard Simand from the self-titled album. I'm finally a hipster. I own a Simand album, an original one on Janus. It's a required hipster album. Very, very good. Getting It Back is what we heard. Again, picked that up recently. We heard The Visitors, a.k.a. Carl and Earl Grubbs, cousins of Coltrane, and the title track from Motherland, just newly released on the Jazz Dispensary label through Kraft, originally released on Muse. Just came out last week, a couple weeks ago. We heard Yusef Lateef and Going Home from the Three Faces of Yusef Lateef on Riverside Records, 1960. I got that from my pal Caleb at the swap. It's a lot of swapping going around here in Rochester. You better watch out. We have, you know, you might end up with someone else's records. We heard Ahmad Abdul Malik and Searchin' from the East Meets West. Music of Ahmad Abdul Malik. But there's other guys on that. I can't grab the record right now. There's some big shots on there. Hang on. It's not just Benny Golson, Johnny Griffin, Curtis Fuller, Al Harewood, and a guy you may have heard of, Lee Morgan, show up on this record. So what's weird about it is it's... a lot of it is sort of this exotic Middle Eastern style jazz, and then it becomes like a bop record about halfway through, and it's great. And then of course Sonny Rollins, Tenor Madness, just a great, one of the great jazz LPs of all time. It's been such a pleasure playing records for you this evening. It always is. I really enjoy it. I play the music that I would like to hear on the radio, and I hope you dig it too. Calgarhythm is a big part of it, TM. But I love to reach out to you every Sunday night from 9 p.m. till midnight. We'll see you next week. 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

0: preacher in the pulpit, and lay the Bible down.
1: What, boy?
0: And the

0: will find my text by consulting the 16th chapter of Mark, 15th verse. And it said unto them, go into all the world and preach the gospel to every creature.
1: Amen.
0: Subject Christ as a teacher.
2: Amen.
0: Now when Jesus was risen early in the first day of the week,
1: well,
0: he appeared first to Mary Magdalene,
1: amen,
0: out of whom he had cast the 7 devils. And she went and told them that had been with him as they mourned and wept.
1: Amen.
0: And they, when they had heard that he was alive and had been seen of her, believed not.
1: Amen.
0: After that, he appeared in another form unto two of them as they walked,
1: amen,
0: and went into the country. And they went and told it unto the residue. Neither believed they them. Afterwards, he appeared unto the 11. And they set at meat and upbraided him with their unbelief and hardness of heart. For they believed not him which had seen him after he was risen. Help! Imagine, my friend, I can see my Lord and your God calling his little church together, telling him, I'm going away to leave you. I'm going to prepare a place for you. But if I go and prepare a place for you, I'll come again and receive you unto myself, that while I am there, you may be also. But before leaving them, Jesus Christ, give them his last command. Go ye into all the world and preach my gospel to every creature. He that believeth and is baptized shall be saved. He that believeth not shall be damned. My friend, this gospel must be preached in all the world, beginning at Jerusalem. Now I'm going to close by singing this song, Preach the Word.

0: You'll find my text this morning in the 7th chapter of Daniel and the 16th verse.
1: Amen.
0: Subject of my text,
1: amen.
0: The old time religion.
1: Amen.
0: Now we all know of a man,
1: yes,
0: whose name was Daniel.
1: Jesus.
0: Daniel

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So they took old Daniel and cast him into the lion's den. And old Daniel called to his God because he had that old time religion. And God sent an angel down and locked the lion's jaws. And the lion couldn't do him any harm because he had that old time religion. Give me that.

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I'm over the mountain, over the main, through Gibraltar, France, and Spain. Victoria commanding by land and sea, oh, Celeste, bonnie laddie, and come wi' me. If ye happen for to hae a sweet hair wi' bairn, ye may weel rid your hand o' that else fun yearn. Ye needna pay a farden according unto law, but lest bonny laddie and run awa'. I'm over the mountain, over the main, through Gibraltar, France, and Spain. Victoria commanding by land or by sea, oh, lest bonny laddie and come wi' me. Oh, plumin' laddie, the danger ye ran, for your house and miscare and your horse may ran, and the farmer'll grudge to pay your penny fee. So, lest bonny laddie, and come wi' me. I'm over the mountain, over the main, through Gibraltar, France, and Spain. Victoria commanding by land and sea, oh, lest bonny laddie, and come wi' me.

Hank Williams was an Indian, but John Kennedy wasn't. And Chuck Berry is an Indian, but Michael Jackson ain't. And street people are Indian, but presidents of the United States ain't. And Pancho Villa was an Indian, but Che Guevara was not. And Leonard Peltier is an Indian, and the FBI ain't. And Willie Nelson is an Indian, but the president of Baylor University and unions full of cops ain't no Indians. And Los Angeles is an Indian, but New York City ain't. And Fort Worth, Texas is an Indian, but Dallas, Texas ain't. And Africa is an Indian, but Europe ain't. And baseball is an Indian, but football ain't. And Crazy Horse was an Indian, but General Custer wasn't. And Sitting Bull was an Indian, and the Indian policemen who killed him were also Indian. And Quanah Parker was an Indian, and so was Cynthia Ann Parker, who was Quanah's all-white mother. And poetry is an Indian, and journalism ain't, and proper punctuation ain't Indian. And circles are Indian, and random lines are Indian, but straight lines won't never, ever be Indian. And red meat is Indian, and corn is Indian, and potatoes are Indian, and fry bread is Indian, and health food stores try hard to be Indian. And living is Indian, but expecting to live forever

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song to add all the gals where they belong. Lucille, Ethel, Edna, Hazel, Phyllis, and Dale. Billy, Kate, and Madeline, Margie, Peggy, and Gail. Kathy, Nancy, Gladys, Doris, Connie, and Lois. Cora,

0: Are you ready? Here we go. Window in the morning.
1: 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Let me get you settled. Here's a little chair for one of you, and a bigger chair for two more to curl up in, and in the middle, a rocking chair for someone who likes to rock. Now look up. Look way up, and I'll call Wendy.
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5: Wait a minute. 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
6: Attention.
7: Attention, please be advised.
6: Please be advised that by your entry upon these premises.
7: You are consenting to being photographed.
6: You are consenting to being photographed.
8: This means they're going to take photos of your ugly faces, right?
6: And to having your likeness used in motion pictures.
2: And having your ugly likeness used in a filthy motion picture.
9: And for other purposes.
4: And for other purposes.
5: And for other purposes.
6: And other purposes.
2: And for other purposes, God knows what.
7: For other purposes, thank you.
5: Thank you.
2: Thank you.
4: And at the bottom it says thank you. And you can tell them to fuck off.
6: Heavy metal rules, all that punk shit sucks. It doesn't belong in this world. It belongs on fucking Mars, man. What the hell is punk shit? And Madonna can go to hell as far as I'm concerned. She's a dick. Seriously, heavy metal definitely rules. Twisted Sister, Judas Priest, Dokken, Ozzy, Scorpions, they all rule. Yeah, she's tripping Jack Daniels. It all rules. All that shit rules. It's punk shit, circle of shit, and the dicks and all. That can go to hell. I don't care. You know, I don't really give a shit about that kind of punk fuck.
10: All the cheese of manga. All the yachts I've crashed.

0: Earlier, I said that music was organized sound. Now I shall demonstrate how we can change sounds into music by organizing them. I have in front of me 8 empty water glasses and a pitcher of water. With the help of different amounts of water in each glass, I'll organize the 8 glasses into the 8 tones of the musical scale, the beginning of music. Before I can add water, I must arrange the empty glasses according to pitch, from the lowest to the highest, like this. Now I'll fill the glass with the lowest pitch, like this.
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0: Notice what happens to the pitch as I add water. 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

Oh. Good morning. Good afternoon. Good evening. Good middle of the night. Hello to you, person who is listening, wrecking crew member, in good standing, I presume. You are listening to Wreck Your Own Adventure. My name is Wendy Del Formaggio. This is WFMU. This is Give the Drummer Radio, a satellite of love orbiting around and around the mothership. I am sitting here in the Bellows Falls Yacht Club, gazing out at the most beautiful scene I could even imagine. What is missing? Other than unicorns and rainbows, nothing. The sky is blue. There's the faint wisp of clouds. Everything is green. The river is flowing. And it's got little tiny, tiny ripples in it. And the sun is reflecting off of them. The Connecticut River, which separates the state of New Hampshire from the People's Republic of Vermont, which is where I am, here in Bellows Falls. What a beautiful morning it is. It's only about 60 degrees here in Bellows Falls. I had to close the window over there. I'm pointing at the one over there. You know what I mean. I've been here since 9 a.m. That is WFMU time. I'll be here till noon. At which time, Irene Trudell takes over. She's on till 3. The title of Irene's show today is that's the photo caption. Secrets Inside the Music. And then from 3 to 6, a new show that only started last week. Did you hear it? It was so good. It's called My Life as a Mixtape with Billy Jam. Yeah, that's right. Billy Jam of Put the Needle on the Record. And Billy Jam's Hip Hop Slam. Well, he has a new show here on Drummer Stream called My Life as a Mixtape. What's the title of the show this week? I would love to tell you. It's called My Life as a Mixtape Number 2. I wish I had a big cock just like Iggy Pop. Well, goodness, what's that show going to be about today? I don't know. You're going to have to tune in 3 to 6 Eastern Time. From 6 to 9, there's a fill-in. Live from Three Rivers, Michigan, it's Discotheque Underground filling in for Global Grease with Kim Cerise. And then right after that, it's another fill-in, live from New York City, from 9 to midnight. It's Dark Night of the Soul, filling in for Big Planet Noise. You have many hours of entertainment here on Give the Drummer Radio today, so stick around. It is snack time. Right around now is when we have snacks here on Wreck Your Own Adventure. This week is no exception. I'll get to that in a moment. 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Find your way here. You can read things or have someone read them to you. The names of the songs and the artists responsible for them. You can go to the live listener chat and tell us what are you having for your snack today? This week's snack time theme was performed by Kenny Young and the Eggplants, friends of this radio program and this radio station, with something from their 1996 album. I put the Bandcamp link on the comments playlist thing. Follow it. The album's called Even One. Is quite a few, and that song was called Savage Eggplant. Thank you to Kenny Young and the Eggplants for providing us with so much music. If there's something you can think about, Kenny and the Eggplants has made a song about it. And I have a special message for Kenny Young and Kenny Young's wife.
What was the name of Vivian Bastard's hamster? Well, I know that. It's called Special Patrol Group. And in fact, in the first episode of The Young Ones, Special Patrol Group falls into the pot of lentils, or maybe he was violently placed in there. Now I can't remember. And he eats all the lentils. And a magnificent thing happens. Thank you, Kenny. If you're wondering what I'm talking about, why am I talking about a hamster? Why am I talking about a television show? It's because of this week's email newsletter that I send out every Sunday for this radio program. And there was a contest in there. I asked people to identify a photograph. What television show did it come from? Bonus points if you know which episode it came from. There were so many winners, and so many of you were so gracious. No, I don't want a prize. I don't need a prize. I'm not eligible. Everyone is eligible. The answer to the newsletter contest was The Young Ones. The episode was the very first episode of that BBC television show that aired in 1982. At least the first handful of them did. That show was called Demolition. You're welcome. Thanks for playing. If you don't know what I'm talking about, you should sign up for that email newsletter. Head over to the playlist page today or the archive landing page in the future. Scroll up top. Subscribe. It's fun. Hooray. Before Kenny Young and the eggplants, we heard from Ada Lee. Something came out last year called Something in the Wind. Uncle Wiggly featuring many friends of this radio station, a few of this radio program, and including a dearly departed former longtime WFMU DJ William Berger. That band is Uncle Wiggly. The album's called There Was an Elk. It is so good. It came out on Shimmy Disc in 1992. That song was called Guadalupe. We heard from the Noah Howard Quartet from 1977. That was Birds of Beauty from Schizophrenic Blues, recently reissued. Something new, a cover from Bonner Kramer, whom you might just know as Kramer. And Thurston Moore, that was Insight, that was a Joy Division cover, a really beautiful cover. Came from an album that recently came out on Silver Current called They Came Like Swallows, Seven Requiems for the Children of Gaza. And a portion of the proceeds of the sales of the album will benefit the World Central Kitchen. Follow the Bandcamp link, get one for yourself. We heard from Butthole Surfers, that was Dum Dum, track 3. From the 1984 album Psychic Powerless, Another Man's Sack. Is it Iggy Pop's? Well, you'll find out at 3 o'clock. We heard a feature that's new that I may do again. I don't know. It's where I choose a 7-inch record from my collection that's supposed to be played on 45, and I play it on 33 just to, like, find out. How does it sound? Is this good? Do we like it? Is it terrible? Do we like it? That was Wings. High, high, high. Listener Luca on the comments page pointed out that it sounds like Ween. It did. Good ears, Luca. Right before I woke up this morning, I was having a DJ anxiety dream. I'm not sure why. I haven't had one for a while. In it, technology was failing me and I couldn't cue anything up in time, and there was dead air and, like, weird noises, but not on purpose, coming out of the speakers. And I'm like, oh, fuck, what do I do? So I thought, well, all right, I don't have much in front of me, but I have this Mission of Burma album, and it's the CD reissue, and there's an 8-minute and 45-second track on there. I'm going to put that on, and that will allow me a couple minutes to catch up and cue something else up.

Except it didn't. It did not work in my dream. And I woke myself up early today. And so I thought, well, that's a message from beyond. Beyond my brain, I guess. Versus is one of my favorite albums. It's my favorite Mission of Burma album, and it's one of my favorite albums in general. The CD reissue does not have any bonus tracks, at least the one I have. But it has Einstein's Day, which is a beautiful song. It wasn't 8 minutes and 45 seconds, it was 4 minutes and something seconds. That's what I played. That's my reason, as if I need one. We heard from Quiet Sun, sort of a supergroup. That was Bargain Classics from their 1975 album Mainstream. Thank you, Cousin Storky, for making sure I have that. We heard the final track from Ear Training for Middle Grades, this week's educational component of this program. That was Music as Sound Organized. That's it for that one. I already have something selected for next week's educational component. What is it? You'll have to tune in a week and find out. We heard Wreck Theme Number 2 from official Bellows Falls Yacht Club band leader Carl Ward, recorded, goodness, 3 years ago in 2023. Many thanks, Carl. And then we heard all that other stuff I open up this radio program with. Blah, blah, blah. Let's have snacks. In addition to... this delicious oolong iced tea I made for myself. Oh, do I love oolong. It's my possibly my favorite category of tea. But no, I have a snack, like a thing to eat, to chew. It's not a banana phone. We're out of banana phones here in the Yacht Club. I think today, when I go out to have a meeting with the new town manager, I'm going to pick up some banana phones. Maybe some bread, too. I wish I had some cornichon, because what am I having for my snack today? Yeah, that's right. I'm having some pâté de campagne. Except this one is from Three Little Pigs, and they call it pâté de grand-mère. My grandmother did not make this pâté. I don't know who made it. Some people who work in the factory. I think it's in Newark, New Jersey, but I could be wrong. So this pâté is a coarse pâté. So it's like basically like fancy meatloaf made with a whole bunch of good stuff. It goes really well with cornichon, but I have none. But I do have some whole grain Dijon mustard. And that's going to be fucking excellent with it. So I'm going to eat a little bit of this right now. It's been sitting out for a while because, like many things that are full of fat, it's better at room temperature. Mmm. Yeah. It doesn't make much sound. I mean, if I had a really powerful microphone and I shut down this music bed, you probably could hear the little mustard seeds bursting between my teeth. But I don't think we're going to be able to do that. Mmm. Yeah, they have like 8 ounce slices. I think they're 8 ounces. Of this pâté de campagne and the mousse truffée. And another one of the smooth pâtés at Market Basket for like $6. It's ridiculous. Of course we're going to buy those. Mmm. If you're just tuning in, you're listening to Wreck Your Own Adventure. My name's Wendy Del Formaggio. This is WFMU's Give the Drummer Radio. I'm here for 2 more hours. Mmm. I'm going to play some music for you and stop talking because I'm going to eat some more of that pâté. Let's hear something that came out 2 years ago on a label called Dot Dash Sounds, which is run by WFMU's very own Tom Dash. Track is called Sideways. It's by Cell Borg. I think you're gonna like it. Why don't you find out right now?

So it happens to me sometimes where I play a song on the radio and there's no way I can follow it up. I've been on the radio off and on, but mostly on, since 1998. A thing that I've learned, well, one of many, is that if I can't follow it up, I don't. I go into a mic break. And here I am. My name's Wendy Del Formaggio. This is Wreck Your Own Adventure on WFMU's Give the Drummer Radio. We just heard some music from 1975. That was Night Flight from Led Zeppelin's double album, Physical Graffiti, that I'm now wishing I had a copy of on CD so I could listen to it in the Wendomobile really loud because it's windows down season. Instead, I have it on very nice, thick 180 gram vinyl that was a gift from a former fellow DJ on Brattleboro Community Radio, Clay Smith. He used to do a really good show. I wish he'd come back. But when he heard, this was during lockdown, early days of lockdown, when he had heard that a lot of my Led Zeppelin albums were just a total mess, he brought a whole bunch of them over. Most of them brand new, still sealed, 180 gram vinyl, in an Amoeba Records bag. I've received many nice gifts in my life. I am a very lucky person, but that one, that's hard to beat. Back when I had a car that had cassette deck, that was when I was a teenager and in my early 20s. And I had a really terrible copy of Physical Graffiti, the one that I got rid of when Clay replaced mine. I recorded it to, what was it, like one of those longer tapes. It was like 120 minutes, you know, the 110, you know the ones I'm talking about. And there was a really funny skip on one of the tracks, and I just kind of left it there a little bit on that cassette recording. We heard from Hawkwind before Led Zeppelin. That was Be Yourself from their debut self-titled album that I'm bringing into the Wendomobile today when I go out. That's on CD. Opal. I've been thinking about Opal a lot lately. Or if you're a member of the Playhouse and you only use code names, Opal O. I've been thinking about Opal O a lot lately. But mostly when I'm like upstairs or driving around. And I forgot to remember when I was downstairs. But then I put on that Major Stars track, Not Alone, from their recent album, More Colors of Sound. And it suddenly came to me. I psychic DJ connectioned myself. I've been trying to explain to people lately what Major Stars sounds like. Sound like? I don't know. I saw them live about a week ago. Holy fuck, dude. Their show was so good. Go see them every day if they play somewhere, even if it's just like, I don't know, in their living room. But yeah, when I was listening to that Major Stars track, Not Alone, I thought, Opal! Oh. And I turned around, walked across the room here, the Bellows Falls Yacht Club, and grabbed my Opal CD. Happy Nightmare, baby, it's called. SST released it in 1987. Do you have a copy? You should get one. It's one of my favorite albums. That's going in the car, too. That was Magic Power. Yeah, Major Stars did a live set on Nate the K's show. It was pre-recorded because it was playing the same night I saw them. It live, you know, in Brattleboro. That's kind of weird. How do you do that? I put a link to the show
when Nate Decay had them, had major stars on there. His show is called Burn It Down. It's on Friday nights. You can follow that link. You can also follow the Bandcamp link and get their new album, More Colors of Sound, on Drag City. Hunks and His Punks. No Way Out. We heard some Chicago music that I believe is what the kids call emo. That was The Ocean. Did I tell you that was by The Exploration? Sometimes I black out momentarily. I'm all right. Numero reissued that single, I don't know, a year ago? Something like that. John Cale. I was listening to Wake and Bake this morning, and Clay Pigeon played some John Cale off the album Vintage Violence, and I thought, I haven't played that in like 1,001 seconds. I should remedy that, so I did. That was, well, I want to say it's Cleo, but when he sings it, it sounds like Clay-o. I agree with One Mike Tango. What I also agree with is John Cale's voice makes me swoon. Whether he's speaking or singing, my legs turn to jelly. Sam Wilkes with a song called I Know I'm Not Wrong from an album 104.3 on Psychic Hotline. You can get it on Bandcamp. I put the link. Sam and Dave. Not the same Sam, a different Sam. With A Place Nobody Can Find from 1965, released on the Stax label. The Shags, recorded in Revere, Massachusetts in 1969. That was I'm So Happy When You're Near. We heard some music from a compilation called Disc Music, a DD Records compilation that Phantom Limb put out last year. That was Yoshiki Tabata with Summer Initiation. Wait, is that right? No. Why did I do that? You know what? I'm blaming autofill. That is totally not the name of that song. Unless, oh, for fuck's sake, I'll look it up later. Something Summer. I know, we're all into exactitude around here. Selborg opened that set with Sideways from a great album called Smash Blips. I'm here for just about another hour, at which time Irene Trudell takes over these airwaves with her beautiful show. I am answering a question on the air that has been posed by AJ Machete on the comments here. Does my cover have the window cut slots on my copy of Physical Graffiti? Why, yes, it sure does. It is a complete and authorized copy of this album, an exact replication, I would dare to say, of the original. I do have something queued up. Oh, yeah. Here's something fun. It's called Hit and Run. Why don't we listen to it now? You're listening to Wreck Your Own Adventure. My name is Wendy Del Formaggio. This is WFMU. This is Give the Drummer Radio. Here's some music. I'll be back some point, tell you some other things. Stay tuned.

0: hey, there's some special programs coming up here in the WFMUO-sphere, and I'd like to tell you about them right now. This afternoon, coming up very shortly on Three Chord Monty with Joe Belock on the Mothership, WFMU's mainstream. Noon to three, the stunning news, the new Cramps album.
1: What?
0: Gravest Gravy will be released in August as Rattled Rockin' Bones Around the World. Larry Hardy, founder of In the Red Records and a key player in this unlikely revival, takes us behind the green door to tell how these unheard 1977 recordings were extracted from the Goo Goo Muck. Holy cow! New Cramps album. What? What? I must have it. Tonight on Tectonic from 6 to 7, also on the Mothership, WFMU's mainstream, Dave Karp on the data center backlash. The growing anger against data centers could be a catalyst for huge changes in the tech industry.

Dave Karp discusses how citizens might help pop the AI bubble. Well, to borrow an aforementioned show title, burn it down! Tomorrow. Did I bury the needle on that one? I wasn't even looking at my VU meters. Whoops. Are your ears okay? You'll be fine. Tomorrow on the Rock and Soul radio stream, on a great, great show called Hard Stuff with Frank in Queens. It's the World Cup of Hard Stuff. Kick off your World Cup festivities a bit early by tuning into Hard Stuff to hear tracks from bands representing some of the top ranked nations in this year's tournament. Unlike actually attending in person, you won't go into debt just by listening in. There's some other stuff going on. You can head over to wfmu.org/upcoming and find out what is coming up. I already told you about the fill-ins today on Give the Drummer Radio, but I'm going to tell you that tomorrow from 3 to 6, Maddie No Times is filling in for Evan Funk Davies on the Mothership. Oh yeah, the new schedule goes into effect today on the Mothership. If you go to wfmu.org, you can read all about it. It doesn't affect us here on Drummer Stream, but there are some new things happening. I told you earlier about Billy Jam's new show. He's on from 3 to 6, called My Life as a Mixtape. And then on Sundays, this started yesterday, on Sundays from 5 to 6, also here on Give the Drummer Radio, we are rebroadcasting never before rebroadcast or archived episodes of A Rough Mix by Steinsky, a groundbreaking fan-frickin-tastic program that aired on WFMU at 91.1 FM in East Orange in the 1990s. They were never officially archived or broadcast on the internet because we didn't have it. 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Holy cow. And Joe Frank is coming back to the airwaves. Do you remember that? 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It's a one-hour thing. That aired in the 90s, I think maybe in the 80s too, on WFMU. Well, it's coming back starting this Thursday, and every Thursday from 6 to 7 for the summer schedule, it's Joe Frank. Holy cow. 6 to 7 Thursdays. Yeah, there's a whole bunch of stuff happening, fill-ins and whatnot. 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We heard Dancer right before the break from an album called More or Less. They're Scottish. That was Baby Blue. Some music sung in the Frisian language in Limfjordsbelofte. The title track to that album came out last year. That's Zia and drum band Hallelujah Makum. Tim Barnes before that, with a whole bunch of people helping him out on that track, which was called Coventry West. That came from the Drag City label, which just keeps cranking out good stuff. Pierre Henry, or is it Pierre Henry? I don't know. That was Psyche Rock, which everybody loves. And that came from original issue Phillips record that I bought on my birthday from The Most Dangerous Place for Me to Be in the World.

We heard something off the compilation called Poppy Seeds, an international benefit for mutual aid in Gaza. Follow the Bandcamp link. Proceeds go to help stop genocide as best as possible. That was Cinema by a band called Alvilda. And I opened that little set with Formal Speed, where single called Hit and Run. I'm here for another 20 minutes, then Irene is coming. La, la, la, la, la. I'm going to play something next for you that I hope you like. My name is Wendy DelFermaggio. This is Wreck Your Own Adventure. This is WFMU. This is Give the Drummer Radio. Music.

Bagintza Nishalbono Nelo Palam Labas I'm going to take the lick of that

Oh, look at the time. This music bed goes out to Leah and Wormington Hermit in the wilds of Western Massachusetts. My name's Wendy Del Formaggio. This is Wreck Your Own Adventure on WFMU's Give the Drummer Radio. We're listening to Vic Mizzy in the back. I just played KMRU. An electronic, experimental noise artist from Nairobi, Kenya. That was With Trees, where we can see from their album Kin, that came out in February. Tammy, why not? Why not? Because I stayed long enough to play 7-inch single. It's supposed to be played on 45, at least, you know, probably as she wrote the song. I thought it sounded good on 33 and a third. Gliders before that. Moon Eyes from last year. We heard something from a cool compilation that I really, really like called Free Future Music. The Alton Village and Mine Mixtape Volume 1. That was Phoebe Killdeer and The Shift and Andy Toma with a song called I Saw. Let's see how much I can mangle all of this. The band's called Ostseetraum. The song was called Material Schlacht. I'm doing all right. The album's called Der Sumpf. Came out last year on Adagio 830. That's it. That's all I got. I'll be here next week. Because, you know, that's what happens on Monday mornings from 9 to noon here on Give the Drummer Radio. I'm going away in July, but I may not be off of the radio the entire time I'm gone. I'm going to be gone for like 3 weeks. Holy fuck, dude. I'm going on an epic trip. But I'll be on the radio for part of it and details to come. I love being on the radio. I love it even more because you are here with me. Sign up for the newsletter. Be forewarned about things that you might like to know. 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I'll be back next week.

shirt and the dish walks by and you ain't made of wood, and before you know it, you're on the road to sin. But if you think before you leap, the price of sin wouldn't be so cheap, and the devil wouldn't be able to walk right in.

These halcyon days, can they please be forever? Street lights coming on at dusk at the end of a long, warm June day, the longest of the year. Can't it always be just like this? It's summer vacation. School ended last week with field day. Softball and bone pops and hot dogs, all the friends around us. Next year is middle school and we're afraid. We heard the stories. It's harder and meaner and everything changes. These long happy days, just for babies, they say, will be lost. It will take everything we have to find our place, the entire year. And then Mom and Dad will move again, and we'll have to start all over. Friendless and struggling.

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We'll ride our bikes all day, everywhere. 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Sleep inside the Beat Kids gym and sneak on the stage. Wade through the tall grass in the vacant lot past the dead end sign, pretending to be tigers. Even though we really need to be, we'll hold it because the street lights have finally come on. And if we dash home, Mom will let us out again. We'll wait instead until we hear a call. Her voice, a lilting soprano sing-song rising and falling to the syllables that make up our name. Years later now, when we're old, how we'll wish we could hear a sweet refrain just one more time. But tonight, we're still just kids who don't want the day to end. Can it please be always like this? Sad and grown, and missing almost everything, we can't yet know that, yes. Yes, it can always be just like this. Just like we remember. It will be. It is. We only have to arrive. The lights are coming.

What a great new track from The Silos. Here on WFMU's Give the Drummer Radio, I am Irene Trudell here, live from the Upper West Side of Manhattan, enjoying the music and your company. Finding secret little pathways to link all these great songs together. Yeah, The Silos. Magdalena is the name of the track. Walter Salas Humera, the lead guy from The Silos. And old pal Pete Gallup is playing on the album, too. I think they're starting up a tour. Where did I see that? They are starting up a tour. Somewhere. Portland, Oregon. Thursday the 11th. Then they jump over to Seattle, Washington. Another place in Washington, and then jumping over to the East Coast on the 31st of July for a concert in Richmond, Virginia. I'm really excited to get some new music from them. It's been a long time, and I like them. But beginning the program, a great track from Justin Hicks, who's not exactly a household name, but a really great singer-songwriter. He's worked with Michelle Indeghiocello and many other wonderful folks, and put out this album called Man of Style, from which we found the track Wendy. I'll dedicate to our own Wendy Del Formaggio, whose show preceded mine today. Really good stuff. Justin Hicks. After that, a fairly new track from Aura Kogan from Canada, and a piece from her album Hard Hearted Woman called Limits. I think she's out touring too. Never have time to look all these up. I should do that ahead of time, right?

can't print, can't type, can't can't find the information I need. Aura Kogan. She's in Europe right now. Sure where she'll be, but if you go to her Bandcamp page, aurakogan.bandcamp.com, look for the community link, you'll find out where she is right now. Doesn't look like she has plans to come to the U.S. I am not surprised, as U.S. is less than welcoming to musicians these days from other countries. Following Aura Kogan, brand new from Bipolar Explorer, and Halcyon Days from Last Lights, from the first disc, This Distracted Globe, featuring Sylvia on Oration. Following that, the guitar trio known as Sus, who make their home in Brooklyn. They have a new album out called Counting Sunsets. We heard Sunset 7, which features basically Pat Irwin on harmonium, Jonathan Gregg on pedal steel, Bob Holmes on harmonica, drone violin, and synths. Lovely stuff, and they've been touring that around. And then a beautiful song from Will Grafe called Run to You comes to us from his album Marine Life. And then an album I'm really excited about. Oh, playing the wrong song there. Wait a minute. We don't need to hear that again. Come now. Computers must cooperate, I say. Anyway, Marisa Anderson with Rupko. It is a piece adapted from Counting the Flowers by Rupko, originally played by the string orchestra of Siam Reap in Cambodia from 1961. And Marisa Anderson has a brand new album out called The Anthology of Un-American Folk Music. Yeah, it's just sort of a backwards glance to the Anthology of American Folk Music. She thought it would be kind of cool to do an album entirely of musicians not from America and do interpretations. And she plays electric guitar, electric piano, and pedal steel on that particular track. Just a really great album. And she is tonight in Connecticut, as Wendy DelFarmaggio pointed out. And tomorrow and Wednesday, she will be in New York City

And yes, summer. Summer's basically here with the usual enormous slew of concerts that I can't keep track of all of them. Just so many events, so little time. I'll mention a few of them as we go. I should mention in the background, Mr. Bill Frisell, with a piece called Rambler. His trio is going to be playing as part of the Brooklyn Guitar Festival this Friday and Saturday. He actually will be playing on Saturday, and there's all kinds of guitar heroes on there. I'm probably not going to be able to make it. It's just too many things, too little time. But I thought I would play a little something from the Bill Frisell Trio, recorded live at Yoshi's in Oakland, California. Here is a piece I love called Bubakar on Give the Drummer Radio.

Vernon Reed and Mask here on Give the Drummer Radio. He is one of the many performers at this Brooklyn Guitar Festival coming up Friday and Saturday, which I unfortunately won't be able to attend due to other things happening. Vernon Reed and Mask gave us a piece called Oxossi from the album Other True Self. And I see that Vernon put out an album last October, which I must explore. See, so little time. Not enough time to discover music in the world, as much as I have discovered already. It's crazy. Back at the beginning of the set, though, Bill Frisell with Boubacar, which originally was released on the Intercontinentals album, sort of a world music ensemble that he had put together several years ago. This version was live from Yoshi's in Oakland, California in May of 2004, featuring Bill Frisell, of course, on guitar and loops, Victor Krause on bass, and Kenny Wallison on drums. Kenny is a frequent collaborator with Bill, and Tony Scheer as well. And Bill's trio is going to be at this Brooklyn Guitar Festival on Saturday. Al Di Meola followed with a piece called Turquoise from his album Consequence of Chaos from 2006, and features Chick Corea in there somewhere, and Steve Gadd on drums, and John Patitucci on bass, many other wonderful people on this album. And Al is going to be at the festival on Saturday as well. And then we heard from John Scofield and Dave Holland, who recently put out an album called Memories of Home. We heard Mine Are Blues. Mine Are Blues, Mine Are Blues. And John is going to be there with, well, first he's going to be there on Friday night with a trio. I'm not sure who's in the trio. But then Saturday night, the Guitar All-Stars will be playing the music of John Scofield. And that sort of includes Bill Frisell and David Gilmour, not the Pink Floyd David Gilmour, different David Gilmour, Steve Cardenas, Gilad Hexelman, and others. And we heard from Gilad Hexelman after that with Magic Chord, featuring the drummer Eric Harland from the album Far Star, and finishing up Vernon Reed and Mask. And if you're interested, this Brooklyn Guitar Fest, you just look up BKLYNGuitarFest.com. It's being held at the Club Warsaw in Brooklyn on June 12th and 13th, and you can get tickets through that website. And that brings us up to the moment. Irene Trudell here on Give the Drummer Radio. Really good to be here. I know last week I had said I wasn't going to be here because of a work thing, and well, that got canceled, so here I am. And my thanks to Mary Wing, who is actually going to be filling in for me
2 weeks, 3 weeks from now. On the on Monday, the Monday the 22nd. No. Yes, 22nd, because I am taking a nice little vacation in there, so she's agreed to switch dates with me on that, which makes me very happy. And I think she may be actually recording the show right now, because she had the studio already booked, so it'll be a revelation to all of us, I guess. And meanwhile, on Give the Drummer Radio, of course, we began the day with Wendy Del Formaggio. And I had it all queued up here and I can't find it. Wait a minute. Too many emails, too many windows, too many resets. It just keeps resetting on me. Yeah, here we go. So Wendy's episode today was number 177, Lentil Casserole. Lentil casserole. I took over at noon. I will be on until 3, and then at that time, live from Oakland, California, My Life as a Mixtape with Billy Jam. Week number 2. I wish I had a big clock just like Iggy Pop. I wish I had a big cock just like Iggy Pop. That is the name of the show this week. It's so much fun that he can now he can not worry so much about language issues, and I just misread that. So anyway, Billy Jam, 3 to 6 p.m., followed immediately by Discotheque Underground, live from Three Rivers, Michigan, filling in for Global Greece with Kim Cerise. And Kip will take you till 9 p.m., when we have fill in again, live from New York City with Dark Night of the Soul, filling in for Big Planet Noise of Bob Irwin and Gina Bacon. Yeah, we're sort of in we're getting in that period of time where people take lots of time off over the summer. I will be taking a little bit myself, but not for a couple weeks. Anyway. So why I am not going to this Brooklyn Guitar Festival is because I'm going to see Robin Hitchcock on Saturday night, which is always excellent, and he's got a brand new album coming out very, very soon. It is called The Confuser. Here we go. Here is something from Robin Hitchcock's brand new album, The Confuser, on Give the Drummer Radio.

song about astronauts. Ghostly astronauts. Ghosts of American astronauts. That is Mekons, with the wonderful Sally Timms doing the lead vocal, from the album So Good It Hurts. Came out a long time ago on Sin Records. And I think they have something brand new and or have been touring. But this was from 1987. And at the beginning of the set, Robin Hitchcock setting the tone for astronauts with My Dead Astronaut from his new album, The Confuser, which is just about out. And more to follow from Mr. Hitchcock. Oh, actually, this is not out until July, the end of July. I was hoping that maybe sooner, but, I'll put in my pre-order. Do the Bandcamp thing. I always think that Bandcamp is a little better for the artists, even though it's available on other platforms. At least they get the money somewhat directly. And when they have those Bandcamp Fridays, they get all the profits, so I try to save my big purchases for that. Anyway, they got way too much of my money now. But so do the artists, and that's a good thing. Robin Hitchcock, followed by Mary in the Junkyard, another British band. And their new album, first full album, is called Role Model Hermit. From it we heard Crash Landing, maybe leading to the dead astronaut thing, I don't know, very loosely. Very loosely conceived here. And this one comes out on July 3rd. Mary and the Junkyard are a trio and they're based in London. I believe they'll be back in the fall, but I got to meet them last week and record a session for the place I work for. So I'll look for a podcast with them soon. Ava Mendoza came up next with New Ghosts, and perhaps a nod to Albert Eiler. She is part of a show that WFMU is sponsoring at Union Pool next Sunday. It is called Radio City WFM Union Pool Showcase. And Union Pool is in Brooklyn. Nice little club, no seats, but it's okay if you don't mind. On that showcase, Saha Gnawa, Caroline Davis, great saxophonist and composer, Ava Mendoza is performing in Human Hair, along with WFMU DJs Jeremiah and India. The show is at 5 in the afternoon. Should get there early, though, because it's a free show. You can reserve a spot, but you're not guaranteed entry, so just get there early. Information is available at our homepage, WFMU.org. Let's see, following Ava Mendoza, and this that particular track, New Ghosts, is from her latest one, Alive Alone, Alive Together.
Following that, Golems of the Red Planet with Harvey Gold from Tin Huey and many other ensembles of that nature. Deman from their latest album, or their brand new album, Surf Masada, the compositions of John Zorn. And finishing up, Mekons with Ghosts of American Astronauts. And as I said, I am Irene Trudell here on WFMU's Give the Drummer Radio. Coming up later at 3, we've got Billy Jim and My Life as a Mixtape. And then following that, we've got a couple of fill-ins today. We've got Discotheque Underground from 6 to 9 and Dark Night of the Soul with Julie, 9 to midnight. Julie, of course, is on Tuesdays in her regular slot, 3 to 7 p.m. And speaking of mixtapes, I wanted to mention that coming up on Sunday, the return of A Rough Mix with Steinsky. Now, I don't know how many of you are familiar with Steinsky, but he was one of the very first mix DJs chopping up all kinds of sound bits and setting them to beats. And they were all before WFMU had an online archive. They were in the 90s. So a kind listener took it upon themselves to buy a DAT machine, because these are all on little fragile DAT tapes. And he bought the DAT machine, had it refurbished, and has been transferring all these shows. So coming up on Sunday, a mid-90s, well, there was one yesterday. Oh, I guess I missed it. But next Sunday, 5 to 6 p.m., another rebroadcast. And you just won't believe how great these are. I'm telling you now. And they'll be in the archives forever and ever. So kudos to our listener who's transferred all of that. I think that's all I want to tell you about at the moment. I think so. Okay. WFMU coming up here are the New Pornographers on

Oh, I hate when a segue goes wrong. Anyway, here is matching mole.

Little Frizzell is just getting into every little thing, isn't he? He happens to be on this track from Dave Douglas, the trumpeter. The album called Strange Liberation. We heard Mountains from the Train. Bill is on the guitar all over it, along with Chris Potter on saxophones, Uri Kane on Fender Rhodes, James Genus on basses, and Clarence Penn on drums. Of course, Dave Douglas, the trumpeter, is the leader. I just happened to pull that out of the stacks. And that set just sort of went all over the place, beginning with the New Pornographers, an album I just haven't given enough listens to, and really, really like what I'm hearing. The album is called The Former Sight Of, and from it we heard Spooky Action. That followed by Matching Mole. Robert Wyatt, of course, in there singing on Instant Kitten from their self-titled album. Then David Kilgour and the Heavy Eights with Diamond Mine off the album Left by Soft. Darian Donovan Thomas did Purple Flower from A Room with Many Doors. Day, there's a night version of A Room with Many Doors. And then finishing up, Dave Douglas, Mountains from the Train. All here for you on WFMU's Give the Drummer Radio. Irene Trudell is who I am. And by the way, on the mothership, WFMU, there's a brand new summer schedule in effect. Runs until Monday, September 7th. Some new shows are starting up. Some old friends are back. Some old favorites are sitting on the bench over the summer, but will return in the future. And you can see the full summer schedule from the link on the homepage, WFMU.org. Give the Drummer Radio, well, that's not changing all that much. We've added a few new shows and made you aware of it, so you can always find out about those at WFMU.org/drummer. And I think that's where I'm gonna drop things off. There's a show coming up next, not this week, but next week, June 18th. It's an album release party that comes out. Let me start that again. There's an album coming out on June 18th, and there's a record release party at Jalopy in Brooklyn. The album is Dick Spottiswood and Tompkins Square present 1925 songs. They're all some very old and scratchy things, but some very cool things that they've found for the archive. And they're going to do a whole program of that. And Dick Spottiswood, he's a legendary musicologist with deep knowledge of early jazz, blues, and international and vernacular American music from the first half of the 20th century. So he's going to be teaming up with a bunch of people like Riley Walker, Mason Lindahl, Terry Waldo, Jana Horn, Devin Flaherty, Cameron Nowler, Maisie Owen, Kinloch Nelson, and Eli Smith, and many more. And that's
that's all coming out on June 18th. On July 18th, they'll be performing at Down Home Music in El Cerrito, California. The program is to be announced, but I thought I would play a little something from this album. Just some great old music from 1925 here on Give the Drummer Radio.

I look up this morning light, like a second sun. 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

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Cocaine. 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Cocaine.

love that Dave Van Ronk performance. Cocaine. One of many tracks that are on a great compilation Vanguard put out called Roots of Folk. Doesn't say when this was recorded, but I was reminded of it because there's a new documentary coming out based on the footage that Murray Lerner filmed for his original film Festival, which was about the Newport Folk Festival over a number of years. There was so much in the archives that a new film entirely has been created out of it. It's called Newport and the Great Folk Dream. And I just saw it last night, or yesterday rather. And it featured a performance of that very tune. This whole set's sort of inspired by that in a way. Jim Queskin and the Jug Band preceded with Minglewood. And they, quite funnily, were left out of the original film. They appear at the very beginning, unidentified in Festival, but here they finally got a little bit in there in a performance from the archives. So we heard Minglewood from Jim Queskin and the Jug Band from Garden of Joy. Jeff Muldaur singing on that. John Lee Hooker was in there with Boom Boom. And we heard a version from All Blues Hits. I think 1967 is when it's listed as having been recorded. Sun House preceding that. He's also in the new film. We heard Walkin' Blues. Hard Time Killin' Floor. Skip James preceded, he's not in the film, but I wanted to include him anyway, why not? And then a couple from that compilation called Dick Spottiswood and Tompkins Square present 1925 songs. We heard Lem Fowler's Washboard Wonders, and in this new Newport documentary, there are several versions of this particular song, Salty Dog. Beginning the set, R.B. Smith and S.J. Allgood with American and Spanish Fandango. And that, the new documentary, Newport and the Great Folk Dream, are not out yet, but will be very, very soon. And that just about does it for me. I am Irene Trudell here. I'll give the drummer radio. I'll be back next Monday at noon. And My Life is a Mixtape coming up next here on Give the Drummer Radio with Billy Jam. See you next week.

0: life as a mixtape. My life, my life, my life, following Irene Trudell. 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
1: Oh yeah, thank you, Irene. Thank you, you, for listening
0: to the drummer stream
1: for the second episode of My Life as a Mixtape with me, Billy Jam, where I go back over the decades of my life as a mixtape, right up to 2026. Hey, that's now. That's today. That is very much now. To me, everything is a song, so we'll do part two in the series of where my brain, music-obsessed brain goes when I see a sign or a thing. First thing I think of is some damn record from my past. Or is it from the future? Future rock. There has been many musical movements, and I will try and explore many of them in the context of my life as a mixtape. So this is episode two. Last week was the kickoff, just kind of getting my feet wet. This week starting to shape up a little. No 2 weeks will be the same. I'm going to go back in time to the 80s when I started doing call-in raps on the radio on Calyx back in the latter half of the 1980s. By the way, the name of today's show is I Wish I Had a Big Cock Just Like Iggy Pop. That's correct. I Wish I Had a Big Cock Just Like Iggy Pop. And every week the title of the show ties in with some song, you know. And let's see, what else we got going on today? It's going to be the featured artist of the week, Rory Gallagher, Irish artist, amazing. Also inviting everybody tuned in, and hello and welcome to post in the comments, what was the first record you ever bought? What was it? Or CD? Or MP3? I'm going to play the one I did. And I'm curious to see on the comments what the first record you ever got was. Ever bought. Also got a set. I've been digging in the crates here. Went digging in some 7 inches. A lot of Bay Area stuff. I'm coming to you from Oakland, California. Influenced greatly by Irish music. Music from Ireland and from the Bay Area. Let's start things out, shall we? Oh, we shall. With the Irish fellow. Born in Donegal. Raised mostly in Cork, although in Coventry and Derry as well. Died at the age of 47. Amazing guitarist, vocalist, also played saxophone. Leader of the group Taste. This is the man who, more than any British blues, you know, 60s wave artist that taught me about the blues, Rory Gallagher taught me firsthand. He is the featured artist of the week right here on My Life is a Mixtape. WFM, you know, give the drummer some radio. Give him.
2: A song now by Blind Boy Fuller. It's recorded way back in 1920-something or other. It's a song called Pistol Snapper Blues. I hope you enjoy it. Thank you.

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what were you calling it earlier? By the name, My Life is a Mixtape. Shout out going out to Irene Trudell. Shout out going out to Wendy, to Doug, everybody from the Drummer Stream. Give the drummer radio. Give him a beat. You know we got soul, and we rock hard. I went to see this band from Japan the other night, The Finn. They were at Eli's Mile High Club in Oakland. And while they were good, they were too mellow. I needed hard rock, which is why I fell in love with the sound of Ireland's late great first rock star, Rory Gallagher, way back in the day. I'll be talking about him in a minute. I'll also be going to do a rundown of you, listeners to this show, who've been posting in the comments some amazing first records that you bought. First records. It's a big deal. Let me do a back announce. B/A. Back announce. Oh, that's the abbreviation. Oh, it is all radio talk. The name of the show is called My Life as a Mixtape. The name of this episode, which is episode 2, is I Wish I Had a Big Cock Just Like Iggy Pop. And why would you use such vile language? It ties in with a song, and also it reinforces the point, the fact that I am allowed to curse on the Drummer Stream, unlike on the Mothership. Mothership on WFMU, because there it is ruled by the FCC. Here we are not. So anyway, started out the set of music there with Rory Gallagher from Live in Europe from 1972. Just love that album so much. Pistol Slapper Blues. We had Taste featuring, of course, Rory Gallagher from the first Taste album. Self-titled album. Leaving Blues, the track. Memphis Minnie doing Broken Heart from 1953. Track also known as I First Met You. Recorded by Memphis Minnie with Little Joe and his band in 1952. And then released the following year, 1953. Howlin' Wolf, Spoonful, from 1960. And I know Cream covered it, but I didn't hear that one. I just heard, like, the pop hits from Cream. I was unaware. So Rory Gallagher, he explained the blues to me, and he hooked me in. And I just have so much love for his music. We heard Rory Gallagher, Bullfrog Blues, also from Live in Europe. Great album, released on Polydor Records. Taste, Sugar Mama. These are all records I have in my collection from way back in the day. Pee Wee Herman, Papa Stoppa from 1951, taking us way back. A lot of the blues stuff I'm just sort of discovering from listening to shows like Doug's show here, Give the Drummer Some, on Give the Drummer Radio. Listening to WFMU, getting compilations, and always listening. Always trying to find new music. Even if it's old, it'd be new to me. Shout out to all tuned in today. I'm going to do individual shout outs and go through the first records purchased and so on and so forth. By the way, in the background is Do Me Right, instrumental of Be Careful, Arrested Development. Let me put this one in a loop. So anyway, got a bunch of 7-inch singles. I've been digging in the crates, going through all the records I have. Basically, I'm just sort of downsizing my entire lifetime of collecting and sharing some of the highlights, in my opinion, with you here on the radio. Let me just say a few words about Rory Gallagher. Great Irishman, born in Donegal, raised in Derry, also over in Coventry in the UK, which we'll be referencing later today. But by age 8, he was living in Cork. That was the early 1950s. First group he got into was Fontana Show Band. In Ireland, show bands were like this phenomenon, unique to Ireland. It would be like 10 guys all dressed identical up on stage and doing covers of hits from America or the UK in Ireland. So he was in that one. They broke up. And then from the ashes, he put the short-lived another group together. The Impact, later on the Fendermen, but by 1966 he had formed Taste, and then fast forward
the final, or the first official kind of lineup of Taste, with Richard McCracken on bass, John Wilson on drums, formed. 1970, they performed at the Isle of Wight in the UK, along with The Who, Jimi Hendrix, which is a really big deal, and kind of got them exposure for the sound. Taste broke up, then Rory Gallagher went solo and performed many times, like thousands of times. I saw him many times. One time I remember seeing him in Dublin at the Carlton Cinema on Connell Street. And it was one of those moments, you know, in your life when you're at a concert and the guitar just speaks to you. You know, you really feel it. And that's how I felt about Rory Gallagher's guitar playing. Unfortunately, he died at age 47 following complications from a liver transplant. Luckily for me, though, I did get to interview him about 5 years earlier, around 1990. I got to find that, digitize it, and play highlights from it. It's really a treat when you get to interview your musical heroes if you're doing a story for a newspaper or a magazine, as I was. So let's go to the comments and check out some of the listeners. That includes you and folks' first records that they bought. And by the way, I love doing this show because with 3 hours versus a 1 hour show, you can really stretch out. So I'm stretching out. Shout out going out to Chris in the Redwoods. Shout out to W. Orr. Shout out to Drowsy. Vang. I hope I pronounced that right. Y-V-A-N-G. Vang. Yvang. Irene Trudell. Shout out to her. Colcanto. Shout out. Ironside. Shout out. He thought this was the first week. This is the second week. We got the archives. Shout out to Patrick321. Ironside, I just, let's see, he was just saying about that. Yeah, Vang, first record, The Stray Cats, first LP cassette version, first vinyl, Haircut 100. First LP, I was 10 years old. Can you guess my age? We can figure it out. We got Google. We didn't always have Google, but we do now. Although Google, it doesn't always lead you to the correct answer. It leads you to what someone thinks is the correct answer, or AI. AI! Anyway, Ken from Hyde Park sends a shout out. Also, Dr. Jazz. Colcanto. I'm probably totally mispronouncing it. I know how to read it. I've seen him on the comments many times. First record, The Beatles, yesterday. Act Naturally for 10 cents at a yard sale when I was 6. Now, that is young crate digger. Knowing only the Meet the Beatles album, I was very disappointed, but I had fun with it on the 4-speed record player with no 45 insert. And some of the records I played today, that might happen, or might kind of like underneath. I didn't put a slip mat underneath, you know, the plasticing underneath the slip mat. So we will see. But the joys of playing vinyl. Charles in Chicago, sending a shout out to him. Dr. Jazz, not sure about the first record. It was a long time ago, but I think it was Along Comes the Association. Let's see what else we got here. Oh yeah, Charles in Chicago said, I didn't buy it, but I won it at the Boardwalk, even better, down the shore. B-52s. First record I actually bought may have been Buzzcocks' Spiral Scratch. It's a good one. It's a really good one. Youngest of four, so my older siblings already had all the Beatles and Stones LPs. That's the thing about having older brothers and sisters who are music fans. They buy the records, they spend the money, and you get to hear it. They curate, you listen. Wenzo enjoying the show. Love me some Chester Burnett. Irene Trudell, love Howlin' Wolf's voice. The one, people who posted in the Discogs, I'm not going to click on those and go down the rabbit hole because I will lose my place on my laptop, but I will check them out and then mention in the next mic break. Let,

The 45 Satisfaction. I also like the B-side, Under Assistant West Coast Promo Man, 1966, I believe. Cresty, I bought mine for a dollar or less in 1969 or 1970 on my way home from school. Colicanto, first new record was three albums when I joined a record club when I was nine. Three Dog Night, It Ain't Easy, Rare Earth, Get Ready, Led Zeppelin 2. First new 45 was The Temptations, Ball of Confusion. But I'd ask for a few albums for Christmas before the fifth dimension, Age of Aquarius, maybe the first. And I'd been given a Bobby Sherman 45 and some hand-me-down British invasion stuff. I love that story. I also think it's important, like, if you grew up in Ireland, if you grew up in the UK, or if you grew up in America or another country, because your musical taste can be influenced by those, especially decades ago. Now it's kind of one big worldwide web, so people's tastes are more in tune, but definitely was a difference when the UK charts and the American charts sometimes would have totally different records in the top 10. Let's see what else we got here. Iron Trudell. My first record was The Beatles' Revolver, which I paid for in pennies. I'd saved up the $2.99. That's 299 pennies. I still have it. I didn't like the black and white, so I chose the color in the back cover. They're on my Flickr page. And the link is there. Also, the link to those people's Discogs are also, you can find them too, on the comments. That's what I'm reading all these from. Let's see. Pardon me for coughing. Let's see. Arnside, there's a really good coloring job. Looks like it was meant to be in color. Rubber Soul was probably my favorite album, writes Irene Trudell. Revolver is number two. Don't get the former until well after Revolver, though. Nice Mission to Burma reference, Charles, Irene says to Charles in Chicago. Chris in the Redwoods, my man. I was actually near the Redwoods. I was in the Redwoods yesterday in Northern California. I was at the Armstrong Redwoods State Natural Reserve. Such a great place to be. Shout out to Austin Creek State Recreation Area. Also, shout out to Patterson Great Falls in New Jersey, which is part of the National Park Service system. Such great resources, state parks and national parks. But I digress. Let's see. Kat in the chat, why would you use such language? Because you can. Exactly. Thank you, Kat. Let's see. Think, Aretha Franklin, Cresty wrote. Wenzo, I was reading reviews of the book about Iggy Pop, and one guy was complaining that his big wang was mentioned way too much. LOL. That was his main complaint. Drowsy, I can't remember if mine was Aerosmith, Greatest, Zenyatta Mandata, Double Platinum, or Stone's Greatest Hits thing, but that's where my grade school head was in 1978 or so. Alan in Marblehead, the Tom Jones Fever Zone. Wenzo, I don't recall the first record I actually bought. My dad would get me a lot of CDs, Motown, soul, reggae. First thing I remember him giving me was a tape of the Drifters, like a best of. Hey, my first comment on the mixtape. Note, if you don't want an AI answer from the something-something, type AI after search query. AJ Machete, would help if I signed in first. Chris in the Redwoods, first record ever spun, on the other hand, was my older brother's The Wall, Pink Floyd. Mind blown. Charles in Chicago, Billy reads the comments. I do, I really do. I was going to say too, besides the location of where you are, like the comment that Chris in the Red was there made to the Pink Floyd album. The other thing I'd like to mention is that if you were on any substance, if you were smoking weed, or if you're doing mushrooms or tripped out on LSD, that also influenced your initial, that first record you got, or your musical tastes. Wenzo, my earliest memories of recorded music were listening to tapes of the Beatles my parents had. Also Monty Python. Those are some good memories to have. Okay, let's continue. Enough of this jibber jabber. I got a bunch of 7-inch singles here. I went digging in the crates, and I'm going to play them. Some of them might be a little scratchy, but you'll get the idea. So I got, let's see. Okay, I got a bunch here. I got the, going back to 1985, 41 years ago, Speed Queens, who were from Oakland, California, great group,

kind of glam, hardcore, punk, whatever, mix of different things, with connections to KALX. I even had them perform on my show, and I got to find that, digitize it, and play it back a live thing, because they're pretty darn great. A great group from the UK, the Wooden Tops, who I really liked, and they were on a Sounds magazine showcase too, which was these free EP samplers that they would give with stuff that was sort of unique to there. And this one had a, let me see who else was on it here. Got the 7-inch here. Sound Show, it had Shop Assistants. This is like, you know, straight up mid-80s. Shop Assistants, the Mighty Lemon Drops, the Icicle Works, and the Wooden Tops, but the Wooden Tops live. And this one is unique, all tracks unique, exclusive to Sounds. So they always gave away vinyl. The UK magazines always gave away free vinyl samplers. They even had one with Double D and Steinsky. They had a lot over the years, and then later they would become CDs, a lot of during the rave house music stuff period. They put them out like that way. We're also going to hear from Agony Column, and on this from like 1979. They were out of Leeds, West Yorkshire. Great group. They were only around for a short time on the Tiger label. I'm going to play the B-side of their single. And let's see, from San Francisco, about going back like 4 decades ago, T-Zook. This is one I just found. I was like totally forgotten about it. Coincidence, T-Zook, a.k.a. Ted Zazook, released via This and That Records out of San Francisco, California. Going to play that one. And then also going to start out, and this is Gay Pride Month, so fittingly, I'm going to start off the set with something out on the Outpunk label. Out of San Francisco, from the group Team Dresch, and it's from a single, the new Team Dresch V6 Beta, came out in 1988, and this is the B-side, and it's entitled Venus Lacey, and you're hearing it here on the Give the Drummer radio stream on the show entitled My Life as a Mixtape, episode 2, entitled I Wish I Had a Big Cock, Just Like Iggy Pop. This is Team Dresch.

0: 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It's too much.
1: It's 1 o'clock in Oakland, 4 o'clock in New Jersey. You're checking out Give the Drummer Radio Stream, My Life as a Mixtape, The Wooden Tops, live.

And Kaylin Heffernan is joining us from Denver, Colorado, the front woman for the hip-hop group Wheelchair Sports Camp. She was arrested last month with ADAPT members in Denver after participating in a sit-in at Senator Cory Gardner's office. We welcome you all to Democracy Now!

survival of the fittest. Survival of what we think fits. 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Were gas chambers really that bad? Think of all the money we'll save when we don't have to pay for them anymore. 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

0: But yeah, how exciting. I'm so excited for you. Do I need to write these dates down, Kaylin? What is going on?
1: Yo, it's Kaylin from Wheelchair Sports Camp, Denver, Colorado, represent. 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
2: 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I'm just a little monster.
3: I sure hope I see you soon, so I can bring some room. And when I finally do, I will squeeze you till you're blue. 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

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Yet again! When will you ever learn? Trashed out of the pavement again! I did it again! Again, and I'll probably do it again! And again, and decisions! So many decisions! All wrong, all wrong! I pray, oh Lord, God, I pray for absolution, for redemption, for penance! May this be the last time, the very last time! Trampled, trodden on, the weeds of an ill life, stupidity, obscurity beckons me to the corridors of eternal madness. Face down once again, lying, dying, given up trying, in the gutter of love! Corazon malo, corazon muy malo, para siempre, siempre! Here I go, bounding toward hell, a self-made hell, mine, all mine, and tonight I dance with the devil, and Satan is a woman, trust me on this! I may be an idiot and a swine, but a liar? No! Will I ever learn? 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What a fool! What a fool! What a pitiful fool am I! Forgive me, God. World, somebody please forgive me, for I am a fool who knows not what he does. The moon comes crashing down from forever night skies as the bus passes and splashes dirty water all over my last season suit. Yes, I am a fool! I will get back up and do it again!

0: 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Taking us back to the early 90s.
1: Ooh.
0: Long time?
1: Yeah.
0: Time flies. The wonderful Nick Miles, Face Down in the Gutter of Love, title track. I believe he's from New Jersey. They reissued it on the 21-year anniversary. Always liked him. What did we hear before that, Bill? Well, let me see. Oh yeah, we started out with Team Dretch, Venus Lacey, taking us back to 1998 on the Outpunk label, 7-inch single. That was our 7-inch set. Some of them a little scratchy. Got to clean up my turntables, sort out everything since I'm doing all these shows remotely. T. Suzuki from San Francisco, coincidence. All the information on these artists is on the playlist posted at WFMU.org. For today's show, the theme of the show is My Life is a Mixtape. We heard Agony Column doing Good Grief from 1979 out of the UK, B-side. 7-inch. The Wooden Tops from Sound Showcase 2. Love Train Live from the mid-80s compilation. And then we heard the guys who gave today's show its title, which is I Wish I Had a Big Cock, just like Iggy Pop. And that was from Oakland, California, the Speed Queens, an amazing group. And their song Iggy Pop off their 1985 single that got released via the small local independent Bay Area Glam Slam Records. And after that, we went into some brand new music from Bay Area record label Alternative Tentacles. And three in a row from our girl, Kaylin Heffernan, Wheelchair Sports Camp Slumber Party, featuring Amy Goodman from Democracy Now. Then we heard Dead, featuring Jello Biafra, founder of Alternative Tentacles Records, and Olivia Jean. And also from the brand new Wheelchair Sports Camp album, Care of Alternative Tentacles, O Imperfecta. And by the way, they're going to be performing in San Francisco at the end of this month on a Friday at the Great American Music Hall. Let's see, we heard from Bring Some Room featuring Kimya Dawson. Did we run out of instrumental already? I'm afraid so. Okay, let's go. Hit it. Okay, we got it going now. Coming up where my music craze mind goes, some shout-outs, and even more. Let's see, what else do we hear from? After Wheelchair Sports Camp, we went into a classic, Throbbing Gristle, Hamburger Lady, 1981. Wow. Animal Things, It's Dark in Here, also early 80s, out of San Francisco. From the Red Dot compilation of local San Francisco Bay Area bands, underground bands. Then Nick Miles. Where my music-obsessed mind goes is the feature that's happening every week here. Part 2 today on Part 2, the show. But let me go to the comments and see if we have to do any shout-outs. I think I saw Senior Gigio on there. You're checking out My Life is a Mixtape with me, the host, the DJ. My name is Billy Jam. And it happens every Monday on the Give the Drummer radio stream, courtesy of WFMU. Happens from 3 p.m. to 6 p.m. East Coast time. And on the West Coast, where I'm broadcasting from today, out of Oakland, California, it is noon till 3. Anyway, Ironside has been enjoying the show. Thank you, Ironside. Cresty is posting more links. Cresty, we're going to call you the URL link, Cresty. Let's see what else we got here. So do go on and click on them. That way I'll just play the music and not be just spend the whole time reading comments. But I do enjoy reading comments. And I also enjoy looking back at when people like clickety-click, when they like a particular song, and seeing how they heard it on what show on WFMU, whether on the Mothership station or on the Drummer Stream or one of the other ones. You know what I mean? Anyway, let's see what else we got. Ironside is talking about Thriller. His story was similar. There was a big thing in our house. When Bad came out, I had to grab it. Senior Gigio doing shout outs to everybody. WR still on there. And Charles in Chicago. Anyway, let's get back to the music. Anyway, so yeah, so the other day, I'm on my bike because I love riding around. You see a lot more when you're on a bike. And I'm in Berkeley, near the Oakland border. In fact, not far from a place where we did a live remote of this, or another show from. I do a lot of remotes. Going to be doing one from Telegraph Avenue with Senior Gigio coming up this Friday. Where it's going to be at, I don't know exactly. I got to ride my bike over there and find out. I've got a few places in mind, waiting to hear back from them. But we'll be coming from Telegraph Avenue. That's part of a series we're doing on the Mothership on Fridays at 7 p.m. East Coast time. That's 4 p.m. local Oakland, California time. Anyway, so I'm on my bike. I look up at the sign and I see King Street. King Street. King Street. So what do you think my mind went to? Huh?

It went back to 1980 to one of the most amazing albums that came out. Well, we had the ska movement of the late 70s, and then it was like first cousins of the ska guys like the Specials. It was UB40 out of Coventry. They had the album Signing Off, and it was the Dole thing. The form that you would sign on for the Dole. It was an amazing album, and they were incredible. And when I saw the sign King in Berkeley, the first thing I thought of was the track King off the album by UB40 from 1980. The debut, Signing Off.

0: sucker.
1: Yeah, yo, pucker up, buttercup.
0: The working man is a sucker. Ain't nothing funny, time to get this money, shit.

Fuck it, you win. Fuck it, we all win. Unfiltered, curses allowed here on Give the Drummer Radio. The show is My Life as a Mixtape. That one is Hani El Khatib. Will the Guns come out? The album. Fuck it, you win. The track. You're checking it out on a Monday afternoon. If you're tuned in Oakland, California, or on the West Coast, up and down the whole coast, from Washington down to San Diego, Washington State, that is. It's just after 2 o'clock. Meanwhile, back in New Jersey and in Pittsburgh, Pennsylvania, and in Albany, New York, it is just after 5 o'clock in the afternoon. And that last track, taking us back to the year of 2011. Not that long ago. Or is it? A lot has happened in 15 years. Before that, we heard from the featured artist of the day, Rory Gallagher, and the group Taste. Same old story. Stan Ipkiss, brand new. The Working Man is a Sucker. And again, that is the unfiltered, unedited version. I played it on the Mothership in recent weeks, but had to edit out all the curses. And a lot of the music loses its meaning when you take out certain words, because it was recorded, created a certain way for a reason. Taking us back to the year 2003, the album Profiles from Disco Lobos, the duo, out of the break, the track Funkadelic, I Got a Thing, You Got a Thing, Everybody's Got a Thing, Don Covey and the Jefferson Lemon Blues Band, Madlib, Beat Conductor. Listen to Freeze off that Beat Conductor Volumes 3 and 4 in that Beat Conductor in India, the album from the series that the ever-prolific Madlib producer put out, sometime MC. Dr. Ringding and the Senior All-Stars, Shame and Scandal in the Family, a little bit of ska. Fush Nickens taking us back to 1991 and Ring the Alarm. Last week I played Chip Fu from the Fush Nickens, his 2026 release that he's collaborated with Busta Rhymes on. Pretty good darn stuff. And we start things out with UB40 from the album Signing Off from 1980, courtesy of Graduate Records, and the track King. In the background, the sound of DJ Alchemy from the UK, instrumental. Shout out to Senior Gigio, my man, who I think he said Dangerous might have been the first record that he bought. So anyway, the first record I bought, I'm a cheap bastard. It's more about having the music than having like the actual record. So the first record I bought, it was released first in 1968, but I didn't get it till like 2 or 3 years later, when it was a hell of a lot cheaper to buy in the record store, because it was old by then, and it was The Temptations, Cloud Nine. And it was released on Tamla Motown Records in Ireland. And the funny thing about, like, in Ireland, listen to music, we didn't think of it as black music or white music. You know how in the States there's the black charts, originally called the race charts. And we just thought of it as music from America. And we loved it, including, of course, The Temptations. So I think someone said that Papa Was a Rolling Stone was one of their first ones. I love that record and this one. So let's get to it, shall we? Let's do it on WFMU. And thanks to everybody who posted the first record that they ever bought, by the way. Next week, I'm going to have the first record I ever got, which is different from the one you bought. You mean you stole it? No, it was a promo. More on that later. But right now, first record I ever bought, a 7-inch on Tamla Motown, Temptations.

Shout out going out to Drowsy. Shout out going out to Goes 211 from the Nutmeg State. Shout out going out to Columbia.

shout out going out to Art. First record Art bought was around 8 years old, The Beach Boys Live in London. Shout out going out to Ole from Pittsburgh. Shout out and get well soon, North Guinea Hills.

0: about two young brothers, me and G-Spot. We're going to talk about condoms in a second.
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0: Okay, so there's two things going on today you should be aware of. Number one, there's a celebration at 2 o'clock that celebrates the freedom
2: of Nelson Mandela.
0: G-Spot has the details. Starts at 2 o'clock, exactly on our way. This is 1 o'clock. You are listening to KALX Berkeley. So what is it?
2: That's right. Mosswood Park, the celebration for Nelson Mandela's freedom.
0: Yes.
2: Over there at Broadway and MacArthur in Oakland. So that's something you want to attend over there. Mosswood Park's featuring two bands, Katoja and Conjunto. And that's over there at Mosswood Park. If you need more info, make sure you call this number at 655-5226. That number again is 655-5226. Mosswood Park in celebration for Nelson Mandela. 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
0: Cool.
2: Cool.
0: And then the other thing that's going on has to do with MC Quick? No.
2: No. MC?
0: MC Remedy?
2: No.
0: No. MC Illness?
2: No. MC
0: Dr.
2: Grammar?
0: Illness? Dr. Illenstein? What was that sample there? Primo. MC Hammer.
2: Oh.
0: You know, you look like MC Hammer on crack. Don't touch that needle.
3: I'm skinny.
0: Yo. You know, I could drink off all that Hennessy on your shelf. So, Primo, what's going on today with MC Hammer? There's a video being shot, right? So people have nothing to do today. They can go...
4: Yeah, from what I understand, they have the cast members only right now. But at the Berkeley Community Theater, I heard about 4 o'clock, they're shooting the crowd scene for a concert scene in the video. And that's all I know about it. I'm going to go in there and hope I know somebody and they'll let me in. And maybe you guys can do the same.
0: And just go down and say, hey, remember me, Hammer?
2: That's so it's
4: right.
2: Not
4: say,
2: what you know, it's who you know.
0: Remember me, Hammer? I used to work at the store. You always came in.
2: And bought glasses from me.
0: Okay, 642-KLX is the phone line. We're going to open up the lines in a bit. Give us a call. That's all.
5: Hello.
0: Hello.
5: Deshaun.
0: Hello.
5: I'd like to dedicate a song to my girl, Rochelle.
0: Okay.
5: In San Leandro. I call your name. Dangerous Dame.
0: Cool. We'll see if we can get it on, or maybe something else by Dangerous Dame, because I'm not much for the love ballads.
5: Yeah.
0: I mean, I appreciate the fact you're in love.
5: Just hit some Dangerous Dame.
0: Okay. I was thinking of playing Jump, what is it, Jumpin' on it? The other
5: that's
0: one.
5: Cool.
0: Okay?
5: Bye.
0: Calix.
6: Yes, I'd like to dedicate a record to Keisha Jarvis and Andre Tatum. Congratulations on their new baby, and I would like you to play Funky. And this is from Juanese.
0: Okay.
2: And Funky's for the baby?
6: Mm-hmm.
0: Because
6: it's a pretty funky situation going on.
0: Oh, yeah?
6: Mm-hmm.
2: Okay, how well, funky is it?
6: It's funky.
2: Is it funky, stinky funky?
0: Or funky
6: stanky.
0: Fresh?
6: Is
0: it stanky or fresh?
6: It's funky stanky.
0: Yes!
2: Woo!
0: We'll see what we can do.
6: Okay.
0: Bye. Calix and Berkeley, you're on the air. Is it fair? Hello?
7: Yeah. This is Young D straight out of the
0: Young
7: CBD
0: D.
2: Young
7: Richtown.
2: D.
0: Where? Which town?
7: Richtown.
0: Richtown's coming large, definitely.
7: Yeah. And check it out, boy. I'd like you to play some straight up hard rhymes from some local boys like Too Short or, you know, NWA here in the state of California.
2: Yeah, APG.
0: We do our bit.
7: All right, partners.
0: Okay. Thanks for calling. Bye. Calix and Berkeley, you're on the air. What it is?
8: It is Jay Ski.
0: Jay Ski!
8: Yeah, and I want to hear...
0: Wait a minute. Jay Ski.
2: Jay Ski.
0: Guess what I have in my hand, Jay Ski?
8: What?
0: The Jay Ski set. Cassette with a gold cover, Life of Rhyme.
8: Yeah, it just came out last week.
0: Yeah, I got it. Including Life of Rhyme, I Diss, On the Next Geraldo. So what's that one about? I haven't listened to the whole thing yet. What's it about, On the Next Geraldo?
8: It's about how I beat up these people walking down the street.
0: How to beat up people walking down the street?
8: Yeah.
0: Okay, so what would be your tip for beating somebody up?
8: Have a big posse.
0: Have a what?
8: Have a big posse.
0: Okay, and then after you beat them up, what do you do with the remains?
8: Burn them.
0: So you're one of these pacifists then?
8: Yeah.
0: Okay, well we'll see if we could get the one on about the burning. You'd probably like, let's see, suicidal tendencies. I saw your mommy and your mommy was dead. She was lying in a pool of blood. You know, it's Sunday afternoon. I have to change the topic. Somebody call me, 642-KLX, the Jay Ski set. You want to do a shout-out to anybody? Any dead people?
8: Yeah, I want to, can you play, I Call Your Name by Dangerous Dame?
0: Okay, we'll see what we can do. That's a love ballad. I mean, Come on, you want to kill people and then you want to listen to a ballad when you go home?
8: I'm a confused type.
0: You certainly are. But we're all kind of schizo, right down the center.
8: All right.
0: Okay, bye.
8: Right.
0: Calix and Berkeley, what it is?
7: Yo, third base.
0: Yes, which one?
7: Third base.
0: There's like 20 songs on there.
7: Okay, how about Step Into the AM?
0: What about the gas face? You want to say, you want to use the gas face and scream it?
2: Who you want to?
7: Yeah, what you do is mix it in with some like, something like really, really bunk, something really, really bunk, like LL Cool J, and then like zip it out. And it goes straight to third base. Or even better than that, mix it up with some of that, their Beastie Boys.
0: Boy! Okay, well, we'll see what we can do.
7: All right, boy.
0: Which means things may not happen.
7: All right,
0: but we'll have fun getting there. Bye.
7: Bye.
0: Calix in Berkeley, hello.
3: Hello.
2: How you doing?
0: Are you good to go?
3: Huh?
0: Are you good to go?
3: I'm good to go solo.
0: Do you have Calix on your radio?
3: Yes.
0: What is your favorite radio station at all hours of the week?
3: I guess Calix.
0: You guess?
3: Yeah. Hey, don't play any more MC Hammer.
0: Well, what do you think of MC Hammer?
3: I don't think he's any good. I think the man can't rap. And
0: how come he's so famous?
3: Because his beats are funky, that's all.
0: So
3: I don't
0: think
3: he has all that much to do with that.
2: You think he does more hollering than he does rapping?
3: Yeah, he's a lot of and it gets on my nerves.
0: Do you like his glasses?
3: No.
0: I think that's important. You don't? What should he do? Should he wear no glasses? Should he get contacts or should he get John Lennon glasses? He should go out of business?
3: He should get out of the business.
0: And do what? Movies?
3: No, I don't know, but he shouldn't be rapping.
0: Okay. Who's the best rapper?
3: Who's the best rapper?
0: Yeah.
3: I don't know. I like KRS-One.
0: Yeah.
3: And I like Big Daddy Kane.
0: Did you go see Boogie Down Productions?
3: Yes, I did. It was a good show.
0: Yeah? And what about the Jungle Brothers?
3: Yeah, the debuts were, they're going on. But the sound wasn't that good. The sound from where I was sitting, they didn't sound that good.
0: Yeah. Okay, well, listen, we gotta go. It sounds like a helicopter's landing on the roof. Bye. Calix in Berkeley.
9: Hi, this is Rebecca from Berkeley, and you've got to play third base Gas Face. Okay?
0: Oh, my God.
9: Oh my God! No, really, I'm black. Could you play? Could you play MC Hammer?
0: No, wait a minute. You like MC Hammer?
9: No, I hate him.
0: Why do you hate MC Hammer? Let's get it out of our systems.
9: Let it out. MC Hammer is a Creesha daddy. I hate him.
0: He's
9: Hammer
0: a what?
9: He's a Creesha daddy.
0: Creesha daddy.
2: What's a Creesha daddy?
0: Let me get my dictionary
2: here. For some of the people who don't know.
0: I can't find my dictionary. What is it?
9: Creesha daddy is guys who wear curls on top with lines in the back and those gazelles and flats with no socks and ancient silk pants.
2: You know, I got a cocker spaniel that dresses like that.
0: Okay, we got to go.
9: Okay.
0: Thanks for calling. Bye.
9: Bye.
10: And on line one, it's Teddy B coming out of Oakland.
11: Hey, Teddy B.
12: Yeah.
11: You're on the air. Everybody's listening.
12: All right.
11: Okay, what's happening out there? Where are you, in Oakland?
12: Yeah.
11: Which part?
12: East side. Yep.
11: That's where most of our listeners are. So you want to do a rap to the Oaktown beat?
12: Yeah, so check it out. Now my life in the O is a total trip. Some sucker side, some sucker dip. Try to be in the game, to be in the clique, but they don't know. They're on a one-way trip. I say you're selling your cane, trying to earn your fame. To kill another brother and have no shame. Man, this world is funny to live in the O. But now you're relaxed. Teddy B just spoke about the problems that we call drugs. We got your pushers, your players. You wanna beat thugs. Living life in the O. It's like a total hell. Being on the streets and no more dope to sell. You need to stop that habit. Let go of the cause. I'm Teddy B and I'm taking a pause.
13: Y'all ain't gonna play no beat for me to rap off of?
11: Well, what do you think's in the background, Tracy?
13: I want to say hi to somebody first.
11: Okay, go ahead.
13: I want to say hi to my sister Jovita, my sister Bonnie too, and all right, I'm ready. Well, I was rolling in a drop top Benz. They had trues and foes. It was really in. Well, I met the freak. He said, "Lottie, dottie. Duke the freak have a lot of a body." Well, the freak got in. He sat in the back and said, "Hey, freak daddy, what you looking at?" He said, "Oh, nothing. I'm looking at you. So tell me, Miss Thang, what you gonna do?" So I rolled down my window and I dropped my top. The freak in the back said, "Yep, if it don't stop." The freak said, "Hey, can you dip? You know what I did? Well, I dipped once and I dipped twice." The freak in the back said, "Ooh, that's nice, nice, nice, nice." Okay. Oh, yeah, I'm going to introduce LL Cool J, the new one. It's out here.
14: Go ahead, baby. Honey, I got rhythms I haven't used yet. I got cliches I haven't used yet.
10: Busy bee's about to get busy.
15: Yeah. On the tip that I'm macking, coming out with the dope style of rapping. I'm not playing, I'm just slaying suckers like you. You know what's up? You better get off the tip before you get dropped and kick back. Listen to this hip hop that I'm pumping in your ear. It's something that you need to hear. Coming straight from my O, and I'm letting you know. Busy B is cold running the show, cold doing it, cold macking like a Trojan. And I'm also letting you know and rocking it all day. Sucking MC, get out my way. Yeah, that's it.
11: Okay, thanks for calling. You want to say hi to anyone before you go, Busy B?
15: I want to say peace out to the TDK posse.
16: Yeah, this is Eric Moody from the East Side.
11: So this, your sister called in earlier, Steph.
16: Yeah, she called in earlier.
11: So is this family radio or what?
16: Huh?
11: Is this family radio, Eric?
16: Yeah.
11: I would say so. So you want to bust a rhyme?
16: Yeah, I want to bust a fresh rhyme. First, I want to give a dedication to my homeboy.
11: Okay, go ahead. Why don't you do the, take your time.
16: I want to say peace to my cousin Mike Baby from the Vallejo town. Mm-hmm. Peace to my brother Brian Moody. Peace to my sister Stephanie Moody and her homeboy Jovita and her brother Angelo. And, our homegirl Jovita. And I'm going to bust a fresh rhyme now. Well, my name is E, and I'm from the O. I grew up there, don't you know? I'm not a Mac. Wait, man, I ain't no rapper, but now.
11: Take two.
16: All right, take two. Well, my name is E, and I'm from the O. I'm coming to the party in stereo. You know I got dollars every day. Nah, you know I'm not that way. I don't brag about shit that I have. I'm just a regular person, the way I live. Yes, I'm that Mac person on the mic. Yes, you know, my cousin's Dynamite. All right, man, y'all be cool.
11: Okay, thanks a lot.
16: Peace to my, huh? Peace to Eric D and LSD, and LS or whatever.
10: And we're talking K-Rock online, too.
17: Okay. Eastside.
11: Eastside.
17: Yeah, home of the rock.
11: Mm. Home of the rock. Okay, you want to do your rap to this one? Is this
17: Yo, Eddie Lewis. Go ahead.
11: Okay, go ahead. Hit it.
17: Boy, you suck at MCs who like to bite, because you ain't got no rhyme to recite. You better wise up and write your own and learn how to rap on the microphone. And you think that you're down.
11: Is this Killer Ken on the air?
17: Yeah, this is me.
11: Hey, what's happening, Killer Ken?
17: No, really, I'm just chilling out over here.
18: Sure, sure!

0: 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I want my money back.
1: I'm not doing it. It's WFMU. Give the drummer radio. At the end of the show, 3 hours, episode 2 of My Life as a Mixtape. I wish I had a big cock, just like Iggy Pop. As sung by the Speed Queens out of Oakland, California, on their record from 41 years ago. Just heard Crack Attack, Big Stick. We heard before that Todd Terry, a.k.a. Black Riot. Start things out with first record that I bought. By the way, thank you to everybody who went to the comments today and shared with us all the first record that you, they, bought. Appreciate it. First one I got was Temptations Cloud 9, Tamla Motown 7-inch single, 45, followed by Junior Reed, Great Train Robbery, Scousers on the Rob mix from the We're Two Planets Over compilation, Mercury from 1991. Taking us way up to date, we had from this year's, and back to, from this year's marathon CD that I put together for the Mothership, for Put the Needle on the Record, with Senior Gigio doing the artwork, and also two tracks we listened to going back to the years of 1989, 1990. Myself and my man G-Spot, my co-host on KALX Berkeley Hip Hop Slam Show, taking call-ins. We had also in the studio on the mic, Primo, who has since passed away. After that, we went to Italy from two decades ago, 2007. The artist Turi, MC, from Italy. Fuzzbox, Love is the Slug, the extended mix from 40 years ago, 1986. Sonny Boy Williamson from 1966, Bringing On Home. Featured artists of the day, Rory Gallagher with Taste, Railway and Gun from On the Boards, second album they put out, 1970. DJ Peanuts from 4 years ago, To Catch a Killer from Semi Life Entertainment, her album. Artist from San Diego, currently lives upstate New York. We heard more from Italy from 2007. Sanke Misto, another MC from Italy. Black Riot, Big Stick, brings us right up to date. I believe so. It's My Life is a Mixtape. I'll be back next week. Wanted to shout out to everybody tuned in. I also want to say that Discotheque Underground will be filling in for Kim's Global Grease next, right here, FMU. I thought you knew. I do. Thank you for listening. I really appreciate it.

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WFMU's Gilderdomer Radio. Good afternoon, good morning, good evening, whatever it is, wherever you are. Thank you so much for joining me today. This is Discotheque Underground, filling in tonight for Global Greece, a famous, fabulous, far-out fill-in that I am known for. Love filling in on Drummer Mondays for Kim or for Big Planet Noise. Just like being part of Drummer Monday. Such a great night, great lineup of normal programs that are here. I've got Global Greece on in the background while I'm doing stuff, waiting for Big Planet Noise to start, and of course I'm there a lot of the times too. So happy to be in this spot, an honor and a privilege to fill in this coveted slot. Starting it out in the garage, there was a theme to that set. I think some of you in the chat. Oh, by the way, you need to come and visit the chat if you're listening. Say hello, let me know you're out there, and let you know if you're digging the sounds or not. The theme of the set was H. So all the groups in the garage set there started with the letter H. Beginning with McAllen, Texas's The Headstones, Wish She Were Mine. I played the B-side, the other side, to that last week. It's a great two-sider. Thought I'd play the other side this week. Now, after that, up to Frankfort, Indiana for the Hatfields, the first of their two records on Cha-Cha with Yes, I Do. From there, out to Schenectady, New York for the Heathens, and The Other Way Around, another fantastic two-sided record. I've played the other side before, too, so definitely thought I'd pick that one tonight. From there, we go over to Bethesda, Maryland for the Herd, and Things Won't Change on the Octopus label. From there, upstate New York, the Rochester, specifically the Herd and Stop It Baby. From there, over to Detroit, St. Clair Shores in particular, which is a Detroit area suburb. We heard the Human Beings and Your Bad News. The Headlighters, staying in Michigan, the Headlighters are from Kalamazoo, Michigan, which is about 30 miles from here. The Headlighters did Girl Down the Street. From there, over to Painesville, Ohio, for The Hard Road and You Rubbed Me the Wrong Way. From there back to Maryland, not sure where exactly in Maryland. This group has not really been discovered or determined to have a specific locale other than somewhere in Maryland. The Hard Times, I Can't Wait Till Friday Comes. From up there up to Minneapolis, Minnesota for The High Spirits, I believe, on Soma. Heading back down to the southeast a little bit, down to Chicago for the Huns and Destination Lonely. Ending in Westminster, Tustin, California, the Human Expression, Love at Psychedelic Velocity. Rounding out the garage set. Well, appreciate you being here tonight. Thanks for tuning in. Love these fill-ins and love to have you here so you can hear all the good tunes that I play. I've got 3 hours tonight to work with. 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We're going to go overseas a little bit, over to the U.K. I haven't done a U.K. set in a while. Here's some U.K. psych, starting with The Factory.

WFMU's Good Little Radio, taking a trip over to the UK for that set. For some UK psych goodies for you. We started out the factory with our Path Through the Forest on MGM. The Downliner Sect, a track called Spider that was only released on an EP in Sweden for jukeboxes. It appeared on LP compilations later, but at the time it was never released as a single in the UK, only a track on that Swedish EP. After that, The Magic Mixture from the LP This Is The Magic Mixture with I'm So Sad. After that, Jigsaw doing the song Tumblin' on Music Factory. This is the same band Jigsaw who did some other records back then. Had a hit in the 70s, a pop hit with a song called Sky High. Same band, believe it or not, even though the sounds are dramatically different. After that, a group called Second Hand, who did a tune called The World Will End Yesterday, released on an LP on Polydor. The Orange Machine with Real Life Permanent Dream, released on Pi. And ending the set, The Pretty Things with Defecting Gray, a 45 released on UK Columbia in 1968. Well, thanks for joining me today. I appreciate it. Having fun doing a famous, fabulous far out for Global Greece. Always love an honor and a privilege to sit in on one of these slots on Monday night. I'm glad you're here. Got a lot of great music for you. Got a couple more hours to go. Of course, we have another substitute tonight. Julie with Dark Night of the Soul is filling in for Big Planet Noise tonight. So stay tuned for her as well. The backups are in tonight, and we're doing a great job. I'm sure Julie always does a great job as well with her regular program, heard from 4 to 7 on Tuesdays right here on the Drummer Stream. And so I know she'll do a great job tonight, so tune in. Make it a Drummer Monday. So we're going to carry on another set here. We're going to get some psychedelic psycho action for you with Dragonfly.

the wall. You were thinking of going right through, but it's outside, it's not you.

WFMU's Hear the Drummer Radio. Some psychedelic psychosis for you on Discotheque Underground as we fill in for Global Grease tonight. Oh, what did we hear in this set? Lots of cool stuff. Starting it out, Los Angeles, California's Dragonfly, also known as The Legend, but they changed their name for this particular LP, a blazing version of Hoochie Coochie Man. After that, Public Nuisance from Sacramento, California, had earlier done an L45 on the Icon label under the name Moss and the Rocks, and this was some unreleased stuff that they recorded later. Never put out back in the day, but has since been put out by Third Man Records. We heard the song Evolution Revolution. After that, another band from the day that recorded but never released music until later, Cold Sun, who were from Austin, Texas, and we heard the song South Texas from an album called Dark Shadows released on Rockadelic. From there, Toronto, Canada's Bent Wind from their LP Sussex did the song Riverside. And ending with The Frost with Dick Wagner from Alpena, Michigan, and Stand in the Shadows from their LP Frost Music. Well, stop in. I want to invite you into the chat. We're having some fascinating discussions of what our parents listen to on the radio and all kinds of fun stuff like that. So I want to chime in. I want to hear from you, see if you're out there listening. And I want to remind you, too, my normal program is on Thursdays from 5 to 7 p.m. right here on the Drummer Stream. That's Eastern Time. So tune in for that as well. If you like what you're hearing tonight, you'll like that too. So I always want to invite you to that. And like I said, it's a honor and a privilege to fill in tonight for Kim for Global Grease. And we're going to carry on now here with this is where we transition over into the underground portion of the program. And this first record we're going to hear, a track from it, the group is called Tractor.

WFMU is Gaylord Armor Radio. Sorry about that. I had a little technical difficulty there. The underground portion of the program, we started out with Tractor from their first LP. This track was entitled Little Girl in Yellow. From that, Amandul 2 had Hawknose Harlequin. After that, Killing Floor from the album Out of Uranus. That was what it's called. And Fido Castrol, ending with Lee Found and Sad Road to the Sea. Carrying on, we got more great music for you. What do we got here? Let me get it. Okay, we got about another hour and a half, an hour before Julie takes over, sitting in for Big Planet Noise tonight. This is Blast Furnace.